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1: 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That was the decades that I really like. 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
2: Here's your Tri-Cities weather forecast. Mainly clear skies tonight, lows around 69. South winds 10 to 15 miles per hour. Slight chance of thunderstorms tomorrow, 93. Lows level off around 65 tomorrow night, chance of thunderstorms. Highs level off around 84 Thursday under partly cloudy skies. 86 Friday, slight chance for showers. From the Weatherology Weather Center, I'm Staff Meteorologist Laura Lockwood. Currently, it's 88 degrees.
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0: Welcome. Murphy in the Mornings with Tim.
1: Hey, Sarah, I was going to let you know, of course, with Eileen's cookies, I did take some of those back to my family in Indiana. Now, here's what I'm going to recommend. When somebody places an order and they say that they're going to take them on a trip, you need to supply an extra six of them because the original order that I took with me did not fully arrive. There needs to be like an added bonus of, look, I'm taking these on a trip to take to my family, and the trip is going to be 12 hours.
2: You didn't explain this to them.
1: There needs to be an extra bonus, like travel bunch, yes, that goes with the order. I'm just saying.
2: Some day olds or something.
1: Yeah, that would have been nice.
2: Yeah.
1: Yeah.
2: I mean, it's the cookie tax.
1: So,
3: I'll let my boss know.
1: Okay. I'm just an idea guy. You can take credit for it if you like.
3: Okay.
1: Yeah, let me know how that works out for you.
2: I can tell she's taking notes. Yeah.
1: Right? Meanwhile, the two people that enjoyed the cookies when I got them there, they really enjoyed the cookie that I got them. So delicious.
2: What'd you get? Lemon on lemon?
1: Is there any other option? No, that's not true. There's always lots of options.
2: Yeah. Oh, they just smell so good.
1: Yeah, they are.
2: You should have put them in the trunk.
1: Well, I don't have a trunk. I drive a Durango, so there's no trunk.
2: Yeah, that's true.
1: I can still reach. That's the bad part.
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8: Here's your Tri-City's weather forecast. Mainly clear skies tonight, lows around 69. South winds 10 to 15 miles per hour. Slight chance of thunderstorms tomorrow, 93. Lows level off around 65 tomorrow night. Chance of thunderstorms. Highs level off around 84 Thursday under partly cloudy skies. 86 Friday. Slight chance for showers. From the Weatherology Weather Center, I'm Staff Meteorologist Laura Lockwood. Currently, it's 88 degrees.
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4: Here's your Tri-Cities weather forecast. Lows level off around 69 tonight under mainly clear skies. South winds 8 to 15 miles per hour. Slight chance for storms. Tomorrow, daytime highs approaching 93, mainly sunny skies. Partly cloudy skies tomorrow night. Chance for storms, lows around 65. Cooler Thursday and Friday with highs in the mid-80s. Slight chance of thunderstorms Thursday. From the Weatherology Weather Center, I'm staff meteorologist Laura Lockwood. Currently, it's 87 degrees.
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1: John, what did you do for Thanksgiving?
2: We just stayed around town. We didn't do much this year for Thanksgiving.
1: No? Did you have a large feast at home at least?
2: Yeah, large enough.
1: Okay.
3: Well, yeah, large enough. Did you have some turkey? Did you finish all your leftovers already?
2: Oh, yeah.
3: Okay, good.
1: Yeah, they're only supposed to last, what?
3: Yesterday was the last day.
1: That was, you had to get rid of all of them yesterday?
3: They said you should, yeah.
2: Mm-hmm. They were gone well before that.
1: Yeah. I had pie for breakfast 3 days in a row.
3: I did too.
1: Did you?
3: Yes.
1: I'm like, it's fruit. It's an apple.
3: I had pumpkin pie for breakfast.
1: Go for you. That's very nice.
3: John, any pie for breakfast at your house?
2: None for me, no.
1: You don't know how to live then, John. You're missing out. Catch up, buddy.
3: Try it at Christmas.
1: Yeah, do yourself a favor. We got to get back to the gym.
3: Yeah, this is why I'm wearing my stretchy pants today. Still. I'm just going to keep them on till after New Year's.
1: Smart. I'm sitting in the living room. My dad walks out from his bedroom and he goes, "What are you eating?" I'm like, "Pie?"
3: All of a sudden, you're five again, feeling like you're going to be reprimanded.
1: Yes.
3: Yeah.
1: You know what was best? Dad went and got a piece, too.
3: I love that.
1: And he's like, "That's the smartest thing I've ever heard."
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6: Here's your Tri-Cities weather forecast. Lows level off around 69. Tonight, under mainly clear skies, south winds 8 to 15 miles per hour. Slight chance for storms. Tomorrow, daytime highs approaching 93, mainly sunny skies. Partly cloudy skies tomorrow night. Chance for storms, lows around 65. Cooler Thursday and Friday with highs in the mid-80s. Slight chance of thunderstorms Thursday. From the Weatherology Weather Center, I'm staff meteorologist Laura Lockwood. Currently, it's 87 degrees.
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2: Here's your Tri-Cities weather forecast. Lows dip down to about 69 tonight under partly cloudy skies. Winds out of the south, 8 to 15 miles per hour. Mainly clear tomorrow. Slight chance of thunderstorms. High temperatures reach up to 93. Chance for storms tomorrow night. Lows dip down to about 65. Partly cloudy skies. Cooler Thursday and Friday with highs in the mid-80s. Slight chance of thunderstorms Thursday. From the Weatherology Weather Center, I'm staff meteorologist Laura Lockwood. Right now, it's 83 degrees.
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2: Here's your Tri-Cities weather forecast. Lows dip down to about 69 tonight under partly cloudy skies. Winds out of the south, 8 to 15 miles per hour. Mainly clear tomorrow. Slight chance of thunderstorms. High temperatures reach up to 93. Chance for storms tomorrow night. Lows dip down to about 65. Partly cloudy skies. Cooler Thursday and Friday with highs in the mid-80s. Slight chance of thunderstorms Thursday. From the Weatherology Weather Center, I'm staff meteorologist Laura Lockwood. Right now, it's 83 degrees.
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2: Here's your Tri-Cities weather forecast. Lows dip down to about 69 tonight under partly cloudy skies. Winds out of the south, 8 to 15 miles per hour. Mainly clear tomorrow. Slight chance of thunderstorms. High temperatures reach up to 93. Chance for storms tomorrow night. Lows dip down to about 65. Partly cloudy skies. Cooler Thursday and Friday with highs in the mid-80s. Slight chance of thunderstorms Thursday. From the Weatherology Weather Center, I'm staff meteorologist Laura Lockwood. Currently, it's 79 degrees.
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0: Welcome. Murphy in the Mornings with Tim.
1: I don't know. I've been listening to you guys since you guys started.
2: Yes.
1: And I've just kind of listened to you develop your whatever routine. I don't want to
2: Our banter.
1: Routine. Yes. You guys got good chemistry.
2: Yes, we do.
1: I guess what I'm trying to say.
2: Yes.
3: Yeah.
2: Thank you for putting it that way.
3: We have fun.
1: It's funny because, yeah, you do, because you guys sneak in stuff. If you don't know and you're not paying attention, I wouldn't know how to interpret it.
2: Mm-hmm.
1: But now I'm like, oh, because I always thought in the beginning, I thought, oh, Tim is so straight laced. And now I'm sure she's still a lady, but she's got a little bit of bathroom humor to her.
2: You got him fooled. Wow.
3: I am a lady.
2: Wow. You completely got him fooled.
1: See, I give everybody, I try to give everybody the benefit of the doubt, but I always try to give the benefit of the doubt to a woman until they prove me otherwise.
3: Right.
1: And she is still, you know, very prim and mostly proper.
2: Really? Did you hear last week's Would You Rather?
1: What was it?
3: We were stranded, and he either had to kill me to eat me or cut off one of his dog's legs.
1: Oh, no, I did not hear. That's not even fair.
3: Yeah.
2: I know.
1: I don't know who he likes more, his dog or you.
2: Oh, I said it without hesitation.
3: His dog is not going to die. She's just going to have three legs.
2: I know. Yeah. And I said without hesitation, of course I would kill you. I got to feed the dog, too.
1: Oh. Oh.
2: Hey, she comes up with the questions. If she doesn't want the honest answers, don't be asking the hard questions.
3: I totally knew what you were going to say.
1: That's true. If you don't want to know the answer, don't ask.
2: That's right.
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2: 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Got a great shot of a spectacular sunrise or sunset? How about an impressive look at a Nebraska thunderstorm? We want to see it. 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
2: Here's your Tri-Cities weather forecast. Lows dip down to about 69 tonight under partly cloudy skies. Winds out of the south, 8 to 15 miles per hour. Mainly clear tomorrow. Slight chance of thunderstorms. High temperatures reach up to 93. Chance for storms tomorrow night. Lows dip down to about 65. Partly cloudy skies. Cooler Thursday and Friday with highs in the mid-80s. Slight chance of thunderstorms Thursday. From the Weatherology Weather Center, I'm staff meteorologist Laura Lockwood. Currently, it's 79 degrees.
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2: Here's your Tri-Cities weather forecast. Lows dip down to about 69 tonight under partly cloudy skies. Winds out of the south, 8 to 15 miles per hour. Mainly clear tomorrow. Slight chance of thunderstorms. High temperatures reach up to 93. Chance for storms tomorrow night. Lows dip down to about 65. Partly cloudy skies. Cooler Thursday and Friday with highs in the mid-80s. Slight chance of thunderstorms Thursday. From the Weatherology Weather Center, I'm staff meteorologist Laura Lockwood. Right now, 77.
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1: I had a pet snail.
2: Of course you did.
1: Yeah,
2: it did. What was his name?
1: I think it was like Banana. Or something. Yeah, something ridiculous. He had like a yellow shell.
2: Did your parents treat you like a slow child? Or was this, let's just tell her pet is a snail.
1: Right.
2: It's actually an empty shell that we found on the beach, but she thinks it's real.
1: Yes. And I will love him and pet him.
2: And I shall call him Snaily. Oh, my God.
1: Exactly. All right.
2: This is why we get along so well. Warped childhood.
1: Exactly.
2: Warped childhood is what we bond over. I love this.
1: And bad movies.
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4: 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Hey there, it's Dave Greek with News Channel Nebraska. 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
3: Here's your Tri-Cities weather forecast. Lows dip down to about 69 tonight under partly cloudy skies. Winds out of the south, 8 to 15 miles per hour. Mainly clear tomorrow. Slight chance of thunderstorms. High temperatures reach up to 93. Chance for storms tomorrow night. Lows dip down to about 65. Partly cloudy skies. Cooler Thursday and Friday with highs in the mid-80s. Slight chance of thunderstorms Thursday. From the Weatherology Weather Center, I'm staff meteorologist Laura Lockwood. Right now, 77.
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0: I don't believe it. 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
0: That sounds like us.
1: We sing about beauty and we sing about truth. 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

0: 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We would make a beautiful couple. Front shot, right up front, man. I can see it now. We'd be on the front smiling, man. Oh, beautiful.
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5: Here's your Tri-Cities weather forecast. Lows around 69 overnight under partly cloudy skies. Winds out of the south, 8 to 15 miles per hour. Slight chance of thunderstorms Wednesday, highs around 93. Lows level off around 65 Wednesday night, chance of thunderstorms. Turning cooler Thursday and Friday with highs in the mid-80s. Slight chance for storms Thursday. From the Weatherology Weather Center, I'm staff meteorologist Laura Lockwood. Right now, it's 75 degrees.
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2: Here's your Tri-Cities weather forecast. Lows around 69 overnight under partly cloudy skies. Winds out of the south, 8 to 15 miles per hour. Slight chance of thunderstorms Wednesday, highs around 93. Lows level off around 65 Wednesday night, chance of thunderstorms. Turning cooler Thursday and Friday with highs in the mid-80s. Slight chance for storms Thursday. From the Weatherology Weather Center, I'm staff meteorologist Laura Lockwood. Right now, it's 75 degrees.
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4: Here's your Tri-Cities weather forecast. Partly cloudy skies, overnight lows around 69. Southerly winds 10 to 15 miles per hour. A blend of clouds and sun Wednesday. Slight chance of thunderstorms, 92. Mainly cloudy Wednesday night. Chance of thunderstorms, lows dip down to about 65. Partly cloudy skies and dry Thursday and Friday with highs in the mid-80s. From the Weatherology Weather Center, I'm staff meteorologist Laura Lockwood. Right now, it's 73 degrees.
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2: Here's your Tri-Cities weather forecast. Partly cloudy skies, overnight lows around 69. Southerly winds 10 to 15 miles per hour. A blend of clouds and sun Wednesday. Slight chance of thunderstorms, 92. Mainly cloudy Wednesday night. Chance of thunderstorms, lows dip down to about 65. Partly cloudy skies and dry Thursday and Friday with highs in the mid-80s. From the Weatherology Weather Center, I'm staff meteorologist Laura Lockwood. Right now, it's 73 degrees.
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6: Here's your Tri-Cities weather forecast. Partly cloudy skies, overnight lows around 69. Southerly winds 10 to 15 miles per hour. A blend of clouds and sun Wednesday. Slight chance of thunderstorms, 92. Mainly cloudy Wednesday night. Chance of thunderstorms, lows dip down to about 65. Partly cloudy skies and dry Thursday and Friday with highs in the mid-80s. From the Weatherology Weather Center, I'm staff meteorologist Laura Lockwood. Right now, it's 72 degrees.
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2: Here's your Tri-Cities weather forecast. Partly cloudy skies, overnight lows around 69. Southerly winds 10 to 15 miles per hour. A blend of clouds and sun Wednesday. Slight chance of thunderstorms, 92. Mainly cloudy Wednesday night. Chance of thunderstorms, lows dip down to about 65. Partly cloudy skies and dry Thursday and Friday with highs in the mid-80s. From the Weatherology Weather Center, I'm staff meteorologist Laura Lockwood. Right now, it's 72 degrees.
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4: Here's your Tri-Cities weather forecast. Partly cloudy skies, overnight lows around 69. Southerly winds 10 to 15 miles per hour. A blend of clouds and sun Wednesday. Slight chance of thunderstorms, 92. Mainly cloudy Wednesday night. Chance of thunderstorms, lows dip down to about 65. Partly cloudy skies and dry Thursday and Friday with highs in the mid-80s. From the Weatherology Weather Center, I'm Staff Meteorologist Laura Lockwood. Right now, 71.
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2: Here's your Tri-Cities weather forecast. Partly cloudy skies, overnight lows around 69. Southerly winds 10 to 15 miles per hour. A blend of clouds and sun Wednesday. Slight chance of thunderstorms, 92. Mainly cloudy Wednesday night. Chance of thunderstorms, lows dip down to about 65. Partly cloudy skies and dry Thursday and Friday with highs in the mid-80s. From the Weatherology Weather Center, I'm staff meteorologist Laura Lockwood. Right now, 71.
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6: Here's your Tri-Cities weather forecast. Slight chance of thunderstorms today, otherwise a blend of clouds and sun. Daytime highs approaching 92. Southerly winds 8 to 15 miles per hour. Mainly cloudy skies expected. Tonight, chance for storms. Lows level off around 65. Highs level off around 85. Tomorrow, sunshine mixed with clouds at times. From the Weatherology Weather Center, I'm meteorologist Jennifer Wojcicki. Right now, 71.
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4: Here's your Tri-Cities weather forecast. Slight chance of thunderstorms today, otherwise a blend of clouds and sun. Daytime highs approaching 92. Southerly winds 8 to 15 miles per hour. Mainly cloudy skies expected. Tonight, chance for storms. Lows level off around 65. Highs level off around 85. Tomorrow, sunshine mixed with clouds at times. From the Weatherology Weather Center, I'm meteorologist Jennifer Wojcicki. Right now, 71.
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7: Here's your Tri-Cities weather forecast. Slight chance of thunderstorms today. Otherwise, a blend of clouds and sun. Daytime highs approaching 92. Southerly winds 8 to 15 miles per hour. Mainly cloudy skies expected. Tonight, chance for storms. Lows level off around 65. Highs level off around 85. Tomorrow, sunshine mixed with clouds at times. From the Weatherology Weather Center, I'm meteorologist Jennifer Wojcicki. Right now, 70.
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2: Here's your Tri-Cities weather forecast. Slight chance of thunderstorms today, otherwise a blend of clouds and sun. Daytime highs approaching 92. Southerly winds 8 to 15 miles per hour. Mainly cloudy skies expected. Tonight, chance for storms. Lows level off around 65. Highs level off around 85. Tomorrow, sunshine mixed with clouds at times. From the Weatherology Weather Center, I'm meteorologist Jennifer Wojcicki. Right now, 70.
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3: And good morning, good morning, good morning. Welcome to this Wednesday, July 8th, 2026 edition. Murphy in the Morning Show with Tim. 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
4: Good morning.
3: I'm Murphy. I get to hang out. We get to hang out for the next couple of hours. Looking forward to our Wednesday. A lot of stuff happening today. 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
4: That's right. In the 8 o'clock, we'll spin the wheel for Wheel of Winning and play the game in the 9 o'clock. I mean, making someone a winner. 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
3: I'm crossing my fingers for a great winner today with Wheel of Winning.
4: One can hope.
3: Crossing my fingers for you guys. Keep that in mind. All right. We have got a lot to get to today. 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But we'll get you full details on all that, so much more right here on The Vibe.

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0: It's all part of Tri-City's Greatest Hits, 98.9 The Vibe. Good morning, Murphy and Tim hanging out with you, giving you some random thoughts. Something that just stick in your head that might actually help you $1,000 minute. What are we talking about?
1: Today we're talking about the movie Miracle on 34th Street. I know, it seems like an odd timing, but it was released in June of 1947.
0: Was it really?
1: Yes, even though it was a Christmas movie. The head of the studio believed more people saw movies during the summer, so he wanted it released in the summer. To take it a step further, he kind of omitted the Santa Claus part of the story in the trailers and posters and stuff. And despite the out-of-season premiere, the movie became an enormous hit, earning over four times its original budget.
0: Wow.
1: And it remained in the theaters all the way through December.
0: Oh, did it really?
1: Yeah, isn't that insane?
0: Wow, that is. That's interesting.
1: I know. Don't you think you'd feel a little bit tricked?
0: A little bit.
1: If you went to the theater in June to see that and then was like, that really felt like a Christmas movie.
0: Yeah. I'm trying to think of anything else that's ever been released like that, and I can't think of anything.
1: Yeah. Yeah. I do get it. I mean, in the summer, take a break from the heat.
0: Sure.
1: But there's also that seasonal... So even if it came out in early November, a lot of people are already decorating.
0: Right.
1: So, but no, they said, nope, we want it to be released in June so that people can sit in the air conditioning and beat the heat.
0: I get it confused with a lot of other Christmas movies. I think I've only seen it once, maybe.
1: Okay.
0: This is the one where it's Santa at Macy's?
1: Yeah. Yeah.
0: Do you think that year did Macy's, like... set up their Christmas stuff early?
1: I don't know.
0: You would think they would.
1: You would think they would, yeah. I mean, because they're clearly saying it's Macy's.
0: Yeah.
1: And the parade and,
0: right.
1: Yeah.
0: Okay. Yeah, that would have been kind of cool, cross-promoting and being like, yeah, it's Christmas in July at Macy's.
1: Right, exactly. Have a extra sale or something.
0: Yeah. Interesting. That's interesting. I never knew that.
1: Yes,
0: all right. Well,
1: there
0: that's
1: you
0: what
1: go.
0: Random Facts is all about, learning something and then, of course, utilizing it for good. You could be playing $1,000 Minute and hearing a question that references this. How cool. You'll know the answer.
1: That's right. Miracle on 34th Street was released in June of 1947, even though it was a Christmas movie. They wanted to beat the heat, sit in the AC theater.
0: Oh, that sounds so nice. And now go sign up for $1,000 Minute at 989thevibefm.com.
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6: One of the services that I offer that is new to the area is that of a hip preservation program. So that involves a hip arthroscopy. A small surgery just involves a few poke holes. And with this, I can treat some pathology such as labral tears as well as hip impingement. I also offer typical joint replacements as well as treating athletic type injuries as well. I am Dr. Eric Heidman, and I am a proud member of the team at Hastings Orthopedics and Mary Lanning Healthcare.
7: From the News Channel Nebraska Newsroom, I'm Braden Shanahan. The public is soon getting its first look inside two new Kearney Public School facilities. Kearney High will host an open house for its new performance and activity wing on the evening of Tuesday, August 4th. The nearly 29,000 square foot addition includes dedicated space for the school's new girls wrestling program, along with JROTC air rifle range and indoor drill area. On Thursday, August 6th, the district will open the doors to Kearney's new K-5 alternative school, Cottonwood Elementary. Leaders say the school offers a more flexible learning environment designed to meet student needs where they're at. Cottonwood will welcome its first students when the new school year begins in August. Emergency crews in Kearney responded to a vehicle crash after it drove through a grocery store yesterday afternoon. The call came in after noon at Grand Central Apple Market on 12th Street in Kearney. Police, firefighter, and EMS responded to the scene where a red car had crashed through the storefront. The crash damaged both the outside of the building and the pharmacy area inside. Multiple witnesses told News Channel Nebraska an elderly woman was behind the wheel. MTN saw her being evaluated at the scene and she was not transported by EMS. The cause of the crash remains under investigation. Independent United States Senate candidate Dan Osborne is responding after a newly released video claimed he recruited a Maine Senate candidate who is now facing controversy. The video, published by Town Hall Investigations, appeared to show a former Osborne campaign staffer saying Osborne recruited Graham Plattner to run for U.S. Senate in Maine. Plattner has recently faced public scrutiny following sexual assault allegations, which he has denied, and reports of a Nazi tattoo that he later covered. You can find more of today's news online at newschannelnebraska.com. From the NCN Newsroom, I'm Brandon Shanahan.
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9: Your Tri-Cities forecast.
1: Today, a slight chance of showers and thunderstorms after 4 p.m. Otherwise, mostly sunny with a high near 91. Tonight, a chance of showers and thunderstorms, mainly between 8 and 4 a.m. Increasing clouds with a low around 65. Tomorrow, mostly sunny with a high near 84. Right now, it's 70 degrees.
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0: Hey, good morning to you. You know, each and every workday morning, we give you a topic for the great debate, and today is no different. It's just going to be interesting today.
1: Yes, yes. I think we're going to get some unique perspectives and different answers.
0: Yes.
1: Maybe with different reasonings, I guess. Today we're asking if headstones should have the cause of death on them.
0: It's an interesting topic.
1: It is. It is. One I hadn't really thought of before. Everybody can comment up on Facebook, or you can call or text us 308-270-0989. What do you think, Murphy?
0: I got to tell you, I don't spend a lot of time in cemeteries, so I don't know if I need that, but I will say I would be more interested in walking through and reading them more if they did include the cause.
1: Yeah. Sometimes you wonder.
0: Yes.
1: Sometimes you wonder. I'm going to go with, I mean, if it's just a yes or no question, mm-hmm. I'm going to go with no, they shouldn't no. have to have it on there. I'll admit there's been times where I've been reading like in the paper an obituary or something, and yes. I'm like, I wonder what happened.
0: Right.
1: You know, you
0: so
1: read about a classmate and something, and you're like, you know, and it's just terribly sad,
0: right.
1: And you of course you have all the feelings, and then there is that like
0: curiosity.
1: I don't know what happened. What's the story here?
0: Right.
1: And you kind of wish, but then you're like, well, I guess it's none of my business.
0: Yeah, there's that side of it too.
1: You know, of course, there's always that. Like it's a very personal, private thing. You know, for the family. So.
0: But don't you think, like, I think in the Addams Family movies, I think they did put the cause of death on the headstone.
1: Did they?
0: I think so.
1: Okay.
0: Like, there you go through, you know, it was, you know, Uncle Frank murdered by mob.
1: Right,
0: pitchforks,
1: okay.
0: And burning, you know, stakes,
1: yeah.
0: That sort of thing. I think they put it on there. I think it would be interesting. I think I would be more fascinated walking through and reading some of them. Especially like in like some really famous cemeteries,
1: like
0: the ones in New Orleans, where you know those things are hundreds of years old.
1: Right.
0: I mean,
1: yeah.
0: They've been there forever, and
1: yeah.
0: they're spooky to begin with. But then you're mm-hmm. going, okay, this one died of the Black Plague. Okay, well then I'm not going near that one.
1: Right.
0: Just
1: yeah.
0: in case. But I think also it would be very interesting, like if we were just to go visit. You know, a family member here and looking and seeing one that said, you know, devoured by a pack of wolves. I think I'd then be like, wow, who would have guessed?
1: Yeah, who would have thought?
0: I would have never thought that.
1: Okay, so would you rather it be on the headstone and it just tells you, or like a guided tour, or maybe like a QR code? Is that terrible? It's like, for more information,
0: a QR
1: scan
0: code.
1: This.
0: You get to see their life, like, portrayed, and then
1: yeah.
0: you get, like, the last 10 seconds of the video would be how they left.
1: Yeah. And that could be a thing.
0: I'll
1: that
0: bet
1: could
0: you,
1: be a thing.
0: I'll bet you it could be. I don't know.
1: Okay.
0: That one makes me really kind of cringe a little bit
1: yeah.
0: more. A QR code. I love that.
1: For their
0: though.
1: Life story,
0: yeah.
1: scan this.
0: This barcode,
1: you know,
0: on their tombstone.
1: Like some yeah. pictures and stuff. Yeah, I don't know.
0: I just think we would learn a lot more about the people, like the ones that were unique. Like I said,
1: yeah.
0: being devoured by a pack of wolves in Kearney. Okay, I wasn't aware the wolves were coming into town that
1: right.
0: close. But,
1: right.
0: you know, I think I would find it very fascinating. Killed by pirates.
1: You're just curious.
0: How do they find pirates in central Nebraska?
1: See, that's the thing. I think if it says that, you're going to want more information.
0: Exactly. That's the way I'm approaching this topic today is I know there's going to be a lot of sadness and people want to enjoy someone's life and they want it to celebration of life. I
1: right,
0: get that.
1: Right.
0: But there's also a lot of interesting ways that people can go. And I'm very curious about some of those because you're wondering, okay, I would not have expected a herd of elephants in central Nebraska to
1: right.
0: stomp someone to death.
1: Mm-hmm.
0: I would not have guessed that.
1: Yes.
0: If it was bad food, I mean, there's going to be some lame ones, too.
1: Right,
0: died
1: yeah.
0: poisonous pumpkins, you know? I don't know. That might be a thing. It'd make me go, all right, where did that pie come from? I
1: yeah.
0: don't want to eat that pie.
1: Exactly. All right. You just want the information.
0: I'm all about knowledge.
1: Yeah, that's what it is. Okay, so your answer is yes.
0: Yes. I'm holding off on the QR code thing, though. I think.
1: Yeah. So I'm gonna say no, but okay. I'm open to some other options.
0: You're not gonna solicit for this, but yeah. If it was there, you would read it.
1: Yeah.
0: Yeah. Okay. As long as we're being honest.
1: Yeah.
0: Okay. Good. Let us know what your answer is. If you're brave enough, you can tell us in a couple of different ways. You can, of course, text us. You can also tell us on Facebook, or you can give us a call.
1: Yes, 308-270-0989.
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6: Your Tri-Cities forecast.
1: Today, a slight chance of showers and thunderstorms after 4 p.m. Otherwise, mostly sunny with a high near 91. Tonight, a chance of showers and thunderstorms, mainly between 8 and 4 a.m. Increasing clouds with a low around 65. Tomorrow, mostly sunny with a high near 84. Right now, it's 70 degrees.
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1: 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It's terrific. 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
1: Candidate for Senate, and I approve this message.
0: Thank you very much. Okay, great. terribly sorry.
2: Not
0: that.
2: This message.
0: Not this one, buddy. It's my time.
2: Oh, it said before, maybe.
0: That's right. Good God. Hey, happy Wednesday.
2: Yes.
0: Already halfway through this work week. It's fielding
2: a good. Short one for you, but yeah. But the rest of us.
0: We're bringing up a topic, and we are off air. We're talking about this going, it's a little weird of a topic, but we're trying to look at it with a lighthearted manner. And we encourage all of you to do that as well. The topic today for our great debate.
2: Yes, today we're asking, headstones should have the cause of death on them? Question mark. What do you think? Yes, no. Maybe you have some reasoning. Maybe you've been curious before. You can comment up on Facebook or you can call or text us 308-270-0989.
0: I will tell you that you will be fascinated for hours if you go in and start reading some headstones. Even now, when you walk through, you don't know what the cause is, but you're very curious because you look at the dates and you're like going, huh, I wonder what did you, everyone wonders.
2: Yeah.
0: You go through and you're like going, oh, wow, they only lived to 30. I wonder what happened. Well, you know, if we were to have our way, we would find out. It was an accident on the farm with a mule. I don't know. It maybe got kicked in the head. I don't know. There could be something. Right. That is very logical. But there's always that curiosity. And it's not like we're just trying to be morbid about it. It's curiosity. And I think that your idea, by the way, I want to put that out there. Tim's idea, the QR code on everyone's headstone is
2: just discreetly,
0: brilliant.
2: Discreetly on the back, maybe, like for more information. You want to see some pictures. And you could, you know, it's celebration of life. You could get the pictures, the story, as well as, you know, a little bit of closure for anybody who's just curious.
0: Tim? That is brilliant, and you need to get that written down.
2: I'm calling my lawyer right now.
0: You need to get that in front of a notary, because that is a brilliant, brilliant idea. It really is.
2: Yeah, yeah.
0: For more information, I'm gonna have see the opposite side.
2: I'm going to have to look into this.
0: Wow. I want a piece of this, by the way.
2: Well,
0: you
2: get 5%.
0: I get 5%?
2: You can have 5%.
0: Record this. Mark the time on the tape. Please record the time. I am going to cash in on that. I think that's a brilliant idea.
2: Did you ever see the wine bottles that had they have a picture on the front of them?
0: Okay.
2: And you scan your phone on it, and then on your phone, the picture, that character kind of comes to life. And yes. Tells you why he's in prison.
0: Oh, I do know what you're talking about.
2: Yeah, it's called something crimes. I don't know. So something like that. And it's like, okay, there's the picture of them. You know what they look like.
0: There was another product that did that too, where you would scan it and it would be like a symphony. What the song would play whenever you were to open this product. I don't remember what it was. But yes, I do remember that.
2: It could be something like that. Otherwise,
0: I think
2: yeah,
0: this is
2: 19
0: brilliant.
2: Crimes Wine. Yeah,
0: 19.
2: So you download
0: wine.
2: this app and then you scan it. And it tells you what they did. There, a Martha
0: this.
2: Stewart was even on one.
0: Really?
2: Yeah.
0: Whoa.
2: And Snoop Dogg, they partnered up, and she had like a Chardonnay, and then
0: gin and juice.
2: Yeah, he had gin and juice.
0: Nice. Very nice.
2: Yes.
0: So we're looking for your answer, trying to be a little lighthearted on this. What do you think? Should cause of death be listed on the headstone? Well, it's the topic we're having with our great debate. You can tell us on Facebook or you can give us a call if you like.
2: Yes, 308-270-0989.
0: Now you talk.
1: I'm Pete Ricketts, candidate for Senate, and I approve this message.
3: Everything about Democrat Dan Osborne is fake.
4: Osborne says he's independent, but he's endorsed by the Democrat machine. Osborne admitted he'd give Democrats control of the Senate.
3: Dan Osborne said he'd have been the deciding vote to tax our tips, overtime, and Social Security.
4: Taking thousands out of our pockets. 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
5: A clear path and a streamline to citizenship. Just give him a damn Social Security card already.
3: Dan Osborne claims he's for the working man, but Osborne and his wife paid themselves hundreds of thousands of dollars through shady Wyoming companies they control.

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4: From the News Channel Nebraska Newsroom, I'm Brandon Shanahan. These are today's headlines. Emergency crews responded yesterday afternoon after a vehicle crashed into the front of Apple Market in Kearney. The public will soon get his first look inside two new Kearney Public Schools facilities. A Hastings man is facing a felony charge after investigators say he repeatedly sexually assaulted a child over the course of several years. Independent U.S. Senate candidate Dan Osborne is denying claims that he recruited Maine U.S. Senate candidate Graham Plattner after a newly released video appeared to show a former campaign staffer making the allegation. You can find more of today's news online at newschannelnebraska.com. From the NCN Newsroom, I'm Brandon Shanahan.
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6: It's the most famous fire in rock history. 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They tried to find another place to record, but ended up back at the hotel, turning the wild story into their signature song. From Machine Head, Deep Purple, Smoke on the Water. 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
1: In studio, it's Doug Duda. Good morning, sir.
2: Yeah. Hello.
1: Good morning.
2: Yes, it is.
1: On a Wednesday.
2: Morning time. It's morning time. There will be no World Cup action today. We are getting ready for quarterfinals, but yesterday, a historic comeback by Argentina. They are trying to become the first back-to-back World Cup champions since Brazil in 58 and 62. Lionel Messi scored in a record sixth straight knockout match. Argentina was down 2-0 in the 75th minute and came back to win it over Egypt 3-2. That's the first time a team had been down two goals that late and ever came back to win a World Cup match. So they now will advance on to play Switzerland in Kansas City on Saturday. Switzerland won in penalty kicks over Colombia yesterday 4-3. And you know what? If you didn't score, it was 0-0.
1: Yeah.
2: And, you know, Colombia.
1: Win-win.
2: They win it in penalty kicks.
1: Ah.
2: Record for Kansas City Royals on a positive side. outfielder Tyler Tolbert has now got a base hit in 12 consecutive plate appearances, which is a Major League record, tying the Major League record with hits in those 12 consecutive, as the Royals had 5 in the 5th, 7 in the 7th to come back and beat the Mets in New York 16-12 last night. Tolbert matched the record that has been set by four different players, and oh, it's so great when you get to go back in the record books of baseball. And in 1902, you had Johnny Kling, and then in 1938, you had Pinky Higgins.
1: Some of the great names.
2: Walt Droppo in 1952. Droppo. So there you go. The Royals and Mets will continue their series tonight on ESPN Radio Tri-Cities. The Nebraska baseball team has got a commit from Colton Williams out of Millard West. He was having to choose between football and baseball and was leaning towards football, but has got a little more zip on his fastball here in this last year. He's going to be a commit for the class of 2027. He's the second in-state commit, joining Adams Central right-handed pitcher Cohen Rader, who will join the Nebraska baseball team. In American Legion baseball action last night, it was Lincoln Standing Bear defeating Kearney Pinnacle Bank Seniors 12-2. Overton down the Kearney Jersey Seniors 12-2. Grand Island Home Federal swept a doubleheader from Norfolk 10-2 and 9-4. Grand Island Pro Team Design and USAVE two easy wins over Shelby Osceola Stromsburg. Hastings 5 points lost to Lincoln Southeast by a score of 7-1, and Hastings runs a split of doubleheader with Lexington. They won the first game 12-7, dropped the nightcap by a score of 5-4. The Creighton men's basketball non-conference schedule was released yesterday. First-year head coach Alan Huss will have a couple of exhibitions with his team. They go to Iowa State and host Minnesota October the 23rd. The regular season will open with Kansas City on November the 2nd. They make a trip to Kansas State. They go to Des Moines to take on Iowa. They once again go to Vegas for the Players Era Challenge, where they will start with the defending national champions in Michigan, then play either TCU or Miami. Also in that tournament, Gonzaga, Kansas State, Baylor, Alabama. They do have Gonzaga coming to Omaha on Saturday, December the 12th. The Huskers play them in Omaha this year on Saturday, December the 5th. And the Little Leaguers are in Kearney. The state Little League tournaments begin tonight at Patriot Park. There are 21 total teams that will be in action this weekend. When you hear the minors, that's the youngsters that are 10 and younger. When you hear majors, they are 12 and younger. The majors are the one that try to go to the Little League World Series.
1: Yeah.
2: In Williamsport, Kearney Little League will play tonight at 6. Grand Island will face Hastings at 8 o'clock in minor action, and the majors will get going tomorrow. And in golf, it's the Nebraska Junior Match Play at the Fremont Country Club. For the boys, the medalist yesterday at 3-under par was Carter Honens of Lincoln and Nash Malone from Kearney. Jackson Hens out of Waco slash York also shot 3-under. Bo Paro of St. Paul made it in. Some really big names did not make the cut. He needed to be at +4. Kearney's Cooper Feddersen was +5. Zach Erstad, who just committed to Nebraska, didn't make the cut of the top 32. They used 16 for the girls. Brooke Teal and Kaylin Jorgensen of Minden both shot 3-under. Kaylin is the medalist. Her sister Macy finished 4th, and they have a field of 16 for the girls as that action continues throughout the week at the Fremont Country Club. And today on the Doug and Daddy Show, we will talk with Ansley native Jim Scott going into the Nebraska Football Hall of Fame this fall. And that is a look at your sports.
1: Excellent. Coming up, we'll have our great debate for you.

0: It's Tri-City's Greatest Hits, 98.9 The Vibe. Good morning. So weird. Anyway, in studio, Doug Duda with our great debate. Tim?
1: All right, Doug. Today we're asking, do you think headstones should have the cause of death on them?
2: Well, they would all be the same.
0: Would they?
2: Everybody has the same cause of death.
0: Which is what?
2: Quit breathing.
0: No. Would you find that interesting if you were to see the cause of death? I'm not saying there's not going to be some downsides. There's going to be some people that have some very serious things, but I think I would be more interested if I'm walking along and see one saying that they were devoured by a pack of wolves. Seeing that would tell me.
2: You just walk along a cemetery to see what's going on?
0: Don't judge how I spend my Saturdays. trying to get out there more.
2: So you're thinking about putting a video screen or a QR code on there?
0: Tim had the QR code idea. Yeah.
1: Yeah, apparently it's been taken already, so.
2: Imagine, though, the video screen, because usually any time you go to a funeral anymore,
0: they're showing the rolling pictures.
2: Yeah, you have the rolling pictures, so you can just hit the button like you're going to a museum
0: or something like that,
2: a history place.
0: Yep.
2: That'd be different.
1: Yeah, be interesting.
2: Probably only worked for a little bit and would never be repaired once it went down.
0: True. It never worked.
2: Yeah, I'm going to go no.
0: No?
2: No, because if you didn't know them, what's it matter?
0: I don't know. Makes me want to know more about them if I see an interesting reason why they left. I might be the morbid one. I'm the only one that's saying yes.
2: Might be.
0: Okay. I want to put it out there that all of you out there publicly on Facebook are saying, oh, no. We're getting messages privately that we're saying, this is brilliant.
1: Yes. They want to know what they did for a living as well.
0: Yes.
1: They're all about it.
0: Exactly.
1: Yeah, exactly.
0: So privately, we won't announce their names, but we know you're out there, so you can shame me all you want, but you secretly want
2: to
0: know.
2: So much more fun.
0: It is. Welcome to the dark side.
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8: 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We have a 16-team cap on the tourney. 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
9: From the News Channel Nebraska Newsroom, I'm Brandon Shanahan. The public is soon getting its first look inside two new Kearney Public School facilities. Kearney High will host an open house for its new performance and activity wing on the evening of Tuesday, August 4th. The nearly 29,000 square foot addition includes dedicated space for the school's new girls wrestling program, along with JROTC air rifle range and indoor drill area. On Thursday, August 6th, the district will open the doors to Kearney's new K-5 alternative school, Cottonwood Elementary. Leaders say the school offers a more flexible learning environment designed to meet student needs where they're at. Cottonwood will welcome its first students when the new school year begins in August. Emergency crews in Kearney responded to a vehicle crash after it drove through a grocery store yesterday afternoon. The call came in after noon at Grand Central Apple Market on 12th Street in Kearney. Police, firefighter, and EMS responded to the scene where a red car had crashed through the storefront. The crash damaged both the outside of the building and the pharmacy area inside. Multiple witnesses told News Channel Nebraska an elderly woman was behind the wheel. NCN saw her being evaluated at the scene and she was not transported by EMS. The cause of the crash remains under investigation. Independent United States Senate candidate Dan Osborne is responding after a newly released video claimed he recruited a Maine Senate candidate who is now facing controversy. The video, published by Town Hall Investigations, appeared to show a former Osborne campaign staffer saying Osborne recruited Graham Plattner to run for U.S. Senate in Maine. Plattner has recently faced public scrutiny following sexual assault allegations, which he has denied, and reports of a Nazi tattoo that he later covered. You can find more of today's news online at newschannelnebraska.com. From the NCN Newsroom, I'm Brandon Shanahan.
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11: Your Tri-Cities forecast.
1: Today, a slight chance of showers and thunderstorms after 4 p.m. Otherwise, mostly sunny with a high near 91. Tonight, a chance of showers and thunderstorms, mainly between 8 and 4 a.m. Increasing clouds with a low around 65. Tomorrow, mostly sunny with a high near 84. Right now, it's 70 degrees.
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1: Yeah, remember, we're doing the Money Vault, and it's an opportunity for you to join us on location. We have it coming up on cruise night. We're doing our parking lot party once again, and that'll be your next chance to see the Money Vault and guess.
2: That's right. We've given you three opportunities so far to see the Money Vault and get those guesses in. So the next one is on the 18th. It's our cruise night parking lot party right here at the studio in the parking lot, at the station in the parking lot. We're going to have a food truck. Sizzle Stackers is going to be here. So plan your meal around that. Get a little something to eat. We're going to have some other goodies to give away as well when you stop in. But you're going to get a walk around the Money Vault and get three guesses in while you're there. And then if you head over to Facebook, we'll do a Facebook Live while we're doing the parking lot party, and you get one more guess there as well. So giving you four opportunities to get guesses in. There's only going to be one winner.
1: That's true.
2: And it should be you. Yep. It could be you if you get those guesses in. Our past winners have been very, very close. So make sure you stop by and see us. Study the Money Vault. Get your guesses in down to the penny, because it could be that close.
1: That's right. Down to the penny. God, wouldn't it be great if it came down to that?
2: That would be so awesome.
1: That would be. So once again, make sure you join us. It is happening. We can't believe it. Not this weekend, but next.
2: For
1: cruise night.
2: Yep. July 18th from 4 to 6. It's our parking lot party.
1: Make sure you're part of it.
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0: Your Tri-Cities forecast.
2: Today, a slight chance of showers and thunderstorms after 4 p.m. Otherwise, mostly sunny with a high near 91. Tonight, a chance of showers and thunderstorms, mainly between 8 and 4 a.m. Increasing clouds with a low around 65. Tomorrow, mostly sunny with a high near 84. Right now, it's 70 degrees.
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1: Hello?
2: Hi, we're looking for Mark.
1: This is him.
2: Mark, this is Murphy and Tim over at The Vibe. How are you?
1: Not too bad.
2: Mark, I'm guessing, have we played before?
1: No.
2: I didn't think so. Well, how exciting for you. Are you excited to play?
1: Yeah.
2: Have you been debating this for a while? What made you wait so long?
1: I don't know.
3: You've been practicing, playing along with us on the radio?
1: Yes, I have.
3: Good. How well do you usually do?
1: Not bad, not great.
3: Okay. All right. Just depends on the day.
1: Yeah, it does.
2: Well, I'm glad. No matter whatever the cause is that made you actually sign up, we're glad you did so, because this is the only way you're going to get $1,000. I mean, if you play it at home, we don't believe you. You have to actually prove it to us that you answered all 10 correctly.
3: Yeah.
2: So, Mark, give us a little bit of info about you. Where do you call home?
1: Ord.
2: In Ord. Excellent. We know some people from there. What do you do?
1: I'm a rural mail carrier.
2: Do you get to drive on the opposite side? You're driving from the passenger seat?
1: I drive from the passenger seat, reaching over.
3: Oh, wow.
2: That is skill, my friend.
3: Yes.
2: That's impressive. Man, that's great. How long does it take you to deliver mail?
1: About 6 or 7 hours every day.
2: Good Lord.
1: A lot of miles up here.
2: I'll bet.
3: That's a lot of driving every day.
2: At least you didn't have to walk that route.
3: Right, yeah.
2: Mark, we would love to make you $1,000 richer, but there are going to be 10 questions involved. You have to get them all right. I'm going to have Tim explain what's about to happen. What color would you like me to use to grade your test?
1: Blue,
2: I can do that. Tim, would you like to tell him what's happening?
3: Yes. All right, Mark, I have 10 questions. You have 60 seconds. If I read a question and you don't know the answer right away, just say pass or skip, and I'll come back to it if there's time. And the time does start as soon as I start reading the first question, okay?
1: All right.
2: Excellent. Tim, anytime you're ready.
3: All right. Not counting jokers, how many cards are in a deck?
1: 52.
3: What American city is known as the Emerald City?
1: Pass.
3: Who wrote and sang the hit 9 to 5 as well as starred in the film of the same name?
1: Dolly Parton.
3: What is 44 divided by 11?
1: 4.
3: A Cornish Rex is a breed of what type of animal?
1: Chicken.
3: Which Rocket Man had a hit with I'm Still Standing?
1: Elton John.
3: Which two states don't observe daylight savings time?
1: Arizona and Alaska?
3: True or false? Lemons float, but limes sink.
1: True.
3: How many official minutes are in a standard period of NHL hockey?
1: 15.
3: Who was the director of the famous 1960 horror film Psycho?
1: Pass.
3: What American...
2: That is your minute right there, Mark. You know, you made it through all 10. We're able to get back to the first one, but you did miss a few. Let me do this real quick. The Cornish Rex is a cat.
1: Cat?
2: Yep.
1: Okay.
2: The two states that don't observe daylight savings time is Arizona and Hawaii.
1: Hawaii.
2: And you were close with the hockey. It's 20 minutes, actually.
1: Okay.
2: But going back, you passed on the American city known as the Emerald City. That is Seattle. And the director for Psycho was Alfred Hitchcock.
1: Yeah, I knew that. I just blanked on it.
2: You get it?
3: Yep, I figured.
2: First nerves. Yeah, I get it. But, Mark, this is a great sign. You made it through all 10 in a minute. That's great pacing. Now we just need to fine-tune your answers. So what we like to do is hook you up with some tickets. We'll get you to Golden Ticket Cinema, and then you can, of course, go sign up again. We'd love to have you back.
1: All right, sounds good.
0: 10 questions in 1 minute, and you're a $1,000 winner. Every weekday morning on the Murphy in the Morning Show with Tim.

0: It's Tri-City's Greatest Hits, 98.9 The Vibe. Good morning. Time for some Timbits. What do you got for us, Tim?
1: All right. I know we've brought up Taylor and Travis's wedding a couple different times. Yeah. We've talked a little bit about, you know, how you couldn't take any pictures and how, you know, even Travis's mom can barely talk about it.
0: Right.
1: And then some of the goodie bags and that kind of stuff. Well, even though we didn't get invited to the wedding, we could buy some stuff that was at the wedding.
0: What?
1: Okay?
0: What?
1: There's some items have gone up for sale on eBay, so you can have a little piece of the wedding, a little piece of that night, okay?
0: People steal some, like, wedding cake or something?
1: Well, all right, here's one. The seller's description says, "This isn't just a bag. It's history you can breathe. Frame it. Display it proudly next to your Eras Tour merch and signed footballs, or gift it to that one friend who still believes in fairy tales." That sounds sweet, right?
0: Yeah.
1: Well, it's a bag of air, okay? It's a bag of air that they got from Madison Square Garden during the night of the wedding, okay? "This isn't just a bag. It's history you can breathe." It's so well written. "Frame it. Display it proudly next to your Eras Tour merch and signed footballs, or gift it to that one friend who still believes in fairy tales." All right, they wanted $50,000 for this bag of air collected from Madison Square Garden the night of the wedding.
0: Who did it? Who did this?
1: It doesn't say who it is.
0: If it's a guest, do you think any of the guests would ever do something like that? That's ridiculous.
1: I don't know. I think it was just somebody outside. I think it's just somebody.
0: One of the catering staff?
1: Somebody very random. I don't know. So $50,000 was the price on it. I guess they're saying by last night the listing was just gone.
0: Oh, I would imagine so.
1: So it's not saying sold. It's just gone. Okay. On a related note, a website called nycgarbage.com was selling trash that might have come from the wedding or its guests. It included fabric, soda can tops, and even a single AirPod. Okay, all of these bags of trash were going for $25 a piece, and I'm sorry, you can't get it. They're sold out.
0: They're sold out.
1: Yeah. The website says the stuff came from, quote, outside Madison Square Garden, as close to Taylor and Travis's big day as you could have gotten without an invite, and they're sold out. So people were all over this enough, they're sold out. So take it with the bag of air and think, are people buying this bag of trash and then framing it and putting it next to her records or football jerseys or boats? I mean, you think that some people have like a whole wall, a shrine to these two of trash they bought from a website for $25.
0: Do you think that they made like the catering staff sign like
1: absolutely
0: waivers? So like because they're going to be eating something and then someone's going to come along and collect their plate.
1: Mm-hmm.
0: They're going to be able to go, I know this came from Taylor Swift's plate.
1: Yeah, here's the fork she used to eat her wedding cake.
0: She could have taken that fork and then put it out.
1: Mm-hmm.
0: So do you think that they are all signed that if they're ever found guilty of doing something like that, profiting from that, that they go to prison for 24 years or
1: Absolutely.
0: Something?
1: Absolutely.
0: You know, major crime.
1: And Taylor's going to write a song about you.
0: I would imagine. But I mean, just think about that. Can you imagine living your life where you have to think about people that are going to be gathering trash for something that it's not even guaranteed it's from that event?
1: But yeah.
0: It could be.
1: A fork you used to eat, maybe a paper towel.
0: And it's all sold out.
1: You know, in the bathroom. I mean, it's insane to think, you know, somebody might want a plastic champagne flute that you drank out of because, you know, your hand was on it and your lipstick shade is on it and all the things. It's insane. I can't imagine living this life. But people are trying to profit off of it, and it's working. Like I said, the trash is already sold out.
0: That's ridiculous.
1: The $50,000 bag of air, I think it sounds like it was probably taken down.
0: Sure.
1: But, I mean, I think people would have wanted it.
0: Sure.
1: Maybe not for $50,000, but, 25-dollar bag of air from the night of and in the area. I think people are crazy about Travis and Taylor.
0: I got to be honest, if I was actually one of the servers and I saw that there was an extra piece of cake, I'm taking the cake.
1: And just, you know, putting it like a glass lid over it, kind of like Beauty and the Beast style, the rose.
0: I never thought about that. No, I thought I was going to just eat it.
1: Well, don't you want to know? Carrot cake.
0: Well, don't you want to know what Taylor Swift cake is going to taste like?
1: I know, right? Yeah. Can you imagine?
0: No, you can't. We would never experience.
1: I think it's the best cake that
0: you've ever had. Yes.
1: Yeah.
0: And then it's going to be killing you for the rest of your life. You're like going, I've been searching for cake like that ever since.
1: Yeah. No, it'll never be made the same.
0: No. Nope.
1: She probably was like, this is the one night only you're going to make this cake this way.
0: That's right. We have to kill the person that made it.
1: Yes.
0: And put that on their headstone. Oh, they made the Taylor Swift cake.
1: Yeah. They'll sell his fingers separately.
0: Yeah.
1: Oh, touched the cake. No, did I take it too far?
0: A little bit.
1: Okay, sorry.
0: Wow, that was you taking it too far. Wow.
1: This is the chef's hat he was wearing when he made the cake.
0: Yes, I can see people being that obsessed about
1: it. Yeah, I can too. I think you got your Swifties out there. This was a big deal. This was a really big deal.
0: I can only imagine what that cake tasted like. It's
1: right.
0: Made from the sweat of the tears and the poor.
1: That's right.
0: That's what it was.
1: The best cake you've ever had.
0: Never going to find that again.
1: No.
0: Never going to find that again. Wow.
1: Well, keep looking up on eBay. Some other stuff might come up here.
0: Nothing creepy.
1: If you want a little piece of the wedding action, you know.
0: Yeah. Good God.
1: Some of the air from that night.
0: I think people might be hanging on to some of that stuff until the movie comes out.
1: Yeah.

0: Just give him a damn social security card already.
1: Dan Osborne claims he's for the working man, but Osborne and his wife paid themselves hundreds of thousands of dollars through shady Wyoming companies they control, skirting election laws.
2: Osborne and his family have pocketed nearly $500,000 already.
1: And you know, some of that money was raised with a man who allegedly trafficked young girls for Jeffrey Epstein.
2: Gross. Don't be fooled by fake Dan Osborne.
1: Paid for by Pete Ricketts for Senate.
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6: From the News Channel Nebraska Newsroom, I'm Brandon Shanahan. These are today's headlines. Emergency crews responded yesterday afternoon after a vehicle crashed into the front of Apple Market in Kearney. The public will soon get his first look inside two new Kearney Public Schools facilities. A Hastings man is facing a felony charge after investigators say he repeatedly sexually assaulted a child over the course of several years. Independent U.S. Senate candidate Dan Osborne is denying claims that he recruited Maine U.S. Senate candidate Graham Plattner after a newly released video appeared to show a former campaign staffer making the allegation. You can find more of today's news online at newschannelnebraska.com. From the NCN Newsroom, I'm Brandon Shanahan.
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9: Your Tri-Cities forecast.
10: Today, a slight chance of showers and thunderstorms after 4 p.m. Otherwise, mostly sunny with a high near 91. Tonight, a chance of showers and thunderstorms, mainly between 8 and 4 a.m. Increasing clouds with a low around 65. Tomorrow, mostly sunny with a high near 84. Right now, it's 70 degrees.
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0: It's all part of Tri-City's Greatest Hits, 98.9 The Vibe. Good morning. Thank you so much for joining us in this 8 o'clock hour. This is just now prep for our 9 o'clock hour. Want to know what we're going to be playing with Wheel of Winning.
1: That's right. We're going to spin the wheel here in a couple minutes and see which one of our 6 mini games we're going to land on. Up for the prize today, a heavy-duty sticker wallet. It goes right on the back of your cell phone, has the Morning Show sticker logo on it, and it comes fully loaded with a gift card. So happy shopping. Nice. It'll make somebody a winner today. All right. For anybody new or who hasn't played yet, let's go over the games.
0: Shall we?
1: Radio mashup.
0: I'm going to take two songs, mash them together. It will sound as if they were meant to be together, but usually they sound better than the originals.
1: It does happen. Maybe one of our hardest games, fake news or just Florida?
0: Well, as you can imagine, I'm going to give you two headlines. One is going to be directly from the state of Florida. The other is going to be made up. Which one is real? You tell us.
1: It's hard to tell. Channel surfing.
0: Going to go through a couple of shows that I've watched here recently. You just have to identify what those shows are.
1: Backwards movie plot.
0: Very simple game. We're going to give you the plot of a movie backwards. If you can identify it, that makes you a winner.
1: Helium Theater.
0: This one is a lot of fun. We will reenact a scene from a movie all done on helium. Identify what movie we're doing.
1: And Singing in the Shower.
0: It's our most elaborate game on the wheel, where we like to bring in a celebrity to our studio shower and they sing for us. You identify who that person is. It's just that easy.
1: All right, let's give the wheel a spin and see which game we're going to land on today.
0: And it's on our choice.
1: Our choice. All right. Well, now everybody has to wait until the 9 o'clock to see which mini game we're going to land on. Oh, Doug wants to choose the mini game today. He's waving his hand. Doug, come in and choose.
0: What game would you like us
1: to play? What game do you want to play today, Doug?
2: Can we play Spin Again?
0: Yes.
1: No, not today.
2: Okay. I get to.
0: Which one would you like?
2: No.
0: Don't pick that one. Nope. Go ahead.
2: Everybody loves Helium Theater, but let's go with Singing in the Shower.
0: Oh.
1: All right. Singing in the Shower it is today. We'll play in the 9 o'clock hour. Thank you, Doug.
0: Thank you, Doug, for choosing that one. Appreciate it.
2: No, it's fine.
0: I appreciate it. All right. Somebody get the celebrity lined up. We got to do Singing in the Shower in the 9 o'clock hour. So
1: yes.
0: Be ready for that. All right. Looking forward to it.
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0: From the News Channel Nebraska Newsroom, I'm Brandon Shanahan. The public is soon getting its first look inside two new Kearney Public School facilities. Kearney High will host an open house for its new performance and activity wing on the evening of Tuesday, August 4th. The nearly 29,000 square foot addition includes dedicated space for the school's new girls wrestling program, along with JROTC air rifle range and indoor drill area. On Thursday, August 6th, the district will open the doors to Kearney's new K-5 alternative school, Cottonwood Elementary. Leaders say the school offers a more flexible learning environment designed to meet student needs where they're at. Cottonwood will welcome its first students when the new school year begins in August. Emergency crews in Kearney responded to a vehicle crash after it drove through a grocery store yesterday afternoon. The call came in after noon at Grand Central Apple Market on 12th Street in Kearney. Police, firefighter, and EMS responded to the scene where a red car had crashed through the storefront. The crash damaged both the outside of the building and the pharmacy area inside. Multiple witnesses told News Channel Nebraska an elderly woman was behind the wheel. NCN saw her being evaluated at the scene and she was not transported by EMS. The cause of the crash remains under investigation. Independent United States Senate candidate Dan Osborne is responding after a newly released video claimed he recruited a Maine Senate candidate who is now facing controversy. The video, published by Town Hall Investigations, appeared to show a former Osborne campaign staffer saying Osborne recruited Graham Plattner to run for U.S. Senate in Maine. Plattner has recently faced public scrutiny following sexual assault allegations, which he has denied, and reports of a Nazi tattoo that he later covered. You can find more of today's news online at newschannelnebraska.com. From the NCN Newsroom, I'm Brandon Shanahan.
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2: Your Tri-Cities forecast.
3: Today, a slight chance of showers and thunderstorms after 4 p.m. Otherwise, mostly sunny with a high near 91. Tonight, a chance of showers and thunderstorms, mainly between 8 and 4 a.m. Increasing clouds with a low around 65. Tomorrow, mostly sunny with a high near 84. Right now, it's 70 degrees.
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0: Hey, I know a lot of you out there are going, oh, Murphy, you screwed up. You screwed up the triple play. You played two songs from the same artist. Ha ha, you messed up.
1: Nobody would ever say that to you.
0: In your face.
1: Outside of this room. No.
0: Oh, yeah, his office is next door. Yes, he would. Outside of this, yes, he would.
1: This is a girl power triple play.
0: It really is. Number one, number two, number three songs played right there with this triple play going back to 1979. Of course, number three with Hot Stuff, Donna Summers. And number two, Ring My Bell with Anita Ward. And then with number one, it was again Donna Summers with Bad Girls. So I did the little bit of research. This is actually what we call show prep in the biz. I went back and looked to see when has it ever happened when an artist had multiple songs in number one, number two, and number three slots on the chart. Well, I can tell you, back in 1964, the Beatles had it. All three of them, actually.
1: Oh, wow. Okay.
0: They were number one, number two, and number three. And that happened with Can't Buy Me Love, Twist and Shout, and Do You Want to Know a Secret? Those were the number one, number two, and number three songs. The other time that it's happened was with Ariana Grande in 22019. She had three songs that was number one, number two, and number three on her chart as well.
1: I was going to say, I don't think she was even born.
0: Not even close.
1: 19, anything.
0: No.
1: Okay.
0: No, not even close. You're right. So, yes, Donna Summers had the number one and number three spot this week back in 1979. So,
1: very cool.
0: Yes, a little flashback. That's what the Tri-City Triple Play is all about. 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
7: Your Tri-Cities forecast.
1: Today, a slight chance of showers and thunderstorms after 4 p.m. Otherwise, mostly sunny with a high near 91. Tonight, a chance of showers and thunderstorms, mainly between 8 and 4 a.m. Increasing clouds with a low around 65. Tomorrow, mostly sunny with a high near 84. Right now, it's 70 degrees.
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1: You guys are changing the face of radio by what you're doing. I want to thank you for that. I can now turn my radio on in my home. 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

0: let be. Good morning to you. Thanks so much for joining us. Hey, coming up at the 9 o'clock, be aware, we will be playing Wheel of Winning. It landed on our choice, and that means Doug got to pick, because he's ours.
1: That's right. I think he was raising his hand. Come on, let me in on this fun. So singing in the shower.
0: Singing in the shower. We've got that all set and ready to go. So our celebrities will be coming in and singing in our shower coming up at the 9 o'clock hour. Your chance to win. Right now, some motivation you might need. And plus, it's an opportunity for us to just point out some people that make really bad decisions in life.
1: I love this.
0: I do too. Our degree of Don Valedictorian for today. A former Little League president from Las Vegas is facing felony charges after nearly stealing $65,000 from the Little League account.
1: Oh, shame on you.
0: You know, the money was supposed to go towards uniforms and umpires and travel for the kids. Instead, it went to plane tickets, casinos, strip clubs, and erectile dysfunction pills.
1: No. I'm gonna throw that in there.
0: Oh, they're going to make that a charge. They want everyone to know.
1: Yeah.
0: That's what this guy was buying money for.
1: You're going to go to jail and you're never getting a date again.
0: Exactly. You're not going to need those pills in prison.
1: Oh, no.
0: You're probably going to prefer you don't have them. They said that one receipt even included a $433 tip at a strip club. $433. Do you think he like was doing like a percentage? He's like, well, let's see. 20% of this would be.
1: He's an accountant 40, by day.
0: $433. Just seems an odd amount.
1: Well, we know he has problems. So maybe he had to do a little extra. I don't know.
0: That could be it. Oh, yeah, you get an extra $33. Okay. Whatever. By the time the investigators looked into the Little League account, police say he had only $25 left in the account.
1: Oh, my gosh. Those kids are like, I don't know why we're not planning any tournaments this year.
0: Hey, Coach, we're going to get uniforms soon? Yeah, they're on their way. This nearly ended the season for more than 200 kids.
1: Oh.
0: Luckily, donations from the community and the athletics, different groups, helped save it. The former Little League president now faces multiple felony charges. Imagine that. I'm sorry, but I just, you know, the people that do this, do they not think, oh, there's only $25 left in the account?
1: Yeah.
0: You might get away with like, oh, I don't know, $433 taken out and misusing it.
1: Yeah, the one, no one notices. The one fee. Okay. Mm-hmm.
0: But when you're taking out $65,000, that's a bit much.
1: Yeah, that's a lot. Again, I mean, we usually have to say this, it's poor planning on their part.
0: It really is.
1: Like, had you planned it better, you might have got away with it.
0: You might have. That's usually our point.
1: Yeah. Do
0: so
1: better.
0: We're trying to encourage people that are going to be doing criminal activities to just do better and plan better.
1: Think it out.
0: Get away.
1: Do the math.
0: It. That's right. You got to spread it out. Don't use the pills and at the strip club.
1: Yeah.
0: Spread that out a little bit. Good God.
1: Man, we have the best advice.
0: Don't we?
1: Yeah, we really do.
0: Whether it's morbid topics for our great debate.
1: Yeah.
0: Or how to improve your stealing from Little Leagues.
1: This job is exhausting. My goodness.
0: If we were better looking, we'd have too much power.
1: Yeah, we would be too powerful. That's
0: way
1: right.
0: Way too powerful. And that's why this guy, by the way, they're not even giving us his name, which I don't know why they're keeping his name from him. I would love to know what his name is.
1: Oh, we'll Google him. I want to see a picture of him anyway.
0: Absolutely. I want to see what this guy's looking like.
1: Yeah.
0: At the strip club.
1: Yeah, exactly.
0: I want to know what club he's at that he's doing $433.
1: Is that good? Are those rates good?
0: It depends.
1: Oh, okay.
0: So I've heard.
1: What can you get for $400?
0: Here, I'll show you.
2: Sounds like that ceasefire is over and the markets are looking at it. You're listening to the American Ag Network. Good morning. I'm Susan Littlefield. President Trump says that that ceasefire between U.S. and Iran is over after Iran's Revolutionary Guard fired on multiple ships transitioning through the Strait of Hormuz yesterday. In response, the U.S. military launched a new wave of strikes and the Treasury Department revoked the license that allowed Iran to sell crude oil. President Trump went on to question whether the MOU would ever be finalized. The EU is planning on reducing reliance on animal feed imports in a new strategy laid out by the European Commission. The Commission is a

0: visit farmrescue.org today.
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2: September corn opening 1.5 lower, 442 and a quarter. December 463 and a quarter, down one. August beans at 1203 and a half, up 9 3/4. And November 1203 and a quarter, up 5 1/2. Soybean meal for August 314, down 220. Oil August 7024, up 165. Chicago wheat September 622 and a quarter, 3 3/4 higher. December 637, up 3 1/4. Kansas City has September 658 and a quarter, up 5 1/2. December 672 and a quarter, up 5. Minneapolis September 637, up 4. December up 5 at 660 and a quarter. August live cattle drops 20 at 238.22. October 234.07, up a nickel. August feeders 360.55, down 10. September 357.37, down 2. July lean hogs 93.80. Currently 35 higher as August up 57, 97.50. 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
5: Today, a slight chance of showers and thunderstorms after 4 p.m. Otherwise, mostly sunny with a high near 91. Tonight, a chance of showers and thunderstorms, mainly between 8 and 4 a.m. Increasing clouds with a low around 65. Tomorrow, mostly sunny with a high near 84. Right now, it's 70 degrees.
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0: we spun the wheel in the 8 o'clock hour. Doug decided what we were going to play. It ended up being...
1: Singing in the Shower is what we're playing today. So get your phones ready because you can't win if you don't call and up for grabs. We love giving away some fun prizes. It's a heavy-duty sticker wallet. It goes right on the back of your phone. And it comes with a gift card in there. So happy shopping.
0: Absolutely. All right. So... Are we? I never remember. Are we playing them now, or do we want to take callers and then they have to guess our celebrity in the shower?
1: You feel like it's a pretty easy one today?
0: Well, I think they're all easy when we know the answers.
1: I say let's wait and go to the phones, and we'll play it then.
0: See if anybody's brave enough to call in right now.
1: Yes.
0: All right.
1: Let's do it that way.
0: If you feel brave enough to take on the challenge head on in a true fashion where you're not going to have a chance to go, oh, I'll just wait for the person to get it wrong and then I'll call in.
1: We know how you work. Yes.
0: We know how it works.
1: We need someone very brave to call in right now and we'll play the clip to them. So 308-270-0989. We're going to head to the phones and then we'll play the clip. We're playing Singing in the Shower today.
0: Looking forward to see who's going to be brave enough to call us and play.

0: We're ready to play Wheel of Winning. Today, more specifically, we're doing Singing in the Shower. That's where we like to bring in a celebrity into our studio shower. They sing for us, and you have to identify who is in our shower. Now, we're waiting for you guys to call in and take a guess when we have them sing. And sometimes that works. And sometimes we'll find some people that don't identify. Maybe that's they're right. Not familiar with the artist.
1: And we'll keep trying.
0: We keep trying. So, let's go to the phone line and see if anybody can identify who is in our celebrity shower today. Good morning, The Vibe. What's your name?
2: Linda.
0: All right, Linda.
1: Oh, yes. She's always so brave.
0: You really are. And you are our first caller. So I'm so glad that we did it this way. So you're our first caller. Let's see if you can identify it, all right? It's Singing in the Shower. We've got our celebrity standing by ready to get in the shower. Are you ready?
2: Okay.
0: All right, take a listen.
3: Up in my car,
0: that shower.
1: It's a big shower.
2: Love stinks or something like that.
0: Oh, what was your answer?
2: Love stinks.
0: It's not.
1: Oh,
0: no.
1: Shoot.
0: No.
1: All right, try again, Linda.
0: Vibe, what's your name?
4: It's Dennis.
0: Dennis.
1: Dennis.
0: We might as well just tell him he wins now.
1: Dennis.
0: Because you know, this guy pays attention.
1: He's we'll see if he can get it today.
0: Renaissance man here. He's going to recognize. One way to find out. Are you ready?
4: I'll try it.
0: All right, guys. Get back in the shower. Try it again. Hit the water. Here we go.
3: Up in my car,
0: amazing. Those acoustics sound great, but how many people can you fit in a shower? Good Lord.
1: It's like back in college.
0: I know, right? Now it's a game. How many people are in our shower? All right, Dennis, do you know who's on our shower today?
4: I absolutely do not.
0: What? No?
4: I couldn't tell.
0: Oh.
1: Really?
0: Wow.
1: Okay. That's two down. We got to move along.
0: Moving right along. I think we're getting punked.
1: I was like, is he going to say he's kidding? No, we actually don't have a winner yet. So we're still looking for a winner for the Wheel of Winning, Singing in the Shower.
0: Definitely proved me wrong. We need to give him the clip ahead of time, apparently.
1: Yep.
0: So take a look. One more time, guys.
3: Up in my car,
0: look, if we play this anymore, we got to pay him more royalties.
1: Right.
0: So we need a winner on the phone line. That number to call?
1: Yes, 308-270-0989.
0: Good luck.

0: It's Tri-City's Greatest Hits, 98.9 The Vibe. Good morning to you. We're still trying to stumble through singing in the shower this morning. Somebody has to recognize who is singing in our celebrity shower.
1: Yes, somebody will get it.
0: Let's give you another shot at it. I gotta tell you, I can't think of anything that even sounds close to what that answer is.
1: I'm a little surprised.
0: I am too.
1: I'm a little surprised, but.
0: I am. So we're looking for somebody that's able to identify who is in our celebrity shower. Let's go to the phone line, shall we? Good morning, The Vibe. What is your name?
2: Dana.
0: All right. Do you know who is in our celebrity shower?
2: It's the B-52s.
0: There
1: that's
0: you go.
1: Right.
0: Yes, nicely done. We were starting to worry. We appreciate you calling in with the correct answer. We're going to make you a winner. Hang on the line with us. At some point, I was waiting for somebody to call in and think that it's actually airplanes, the B-52 bombers. And I'm going, no, we can't fit airplanes in that. No, it's a band that you have to identify. I'm sorry. Last week, I must have thrown everybody off when I left.
1: Last week, it was Ron Burgundy from the movie singing.
0: Yes. Yes.
1: And I think maybe now people are a little confused on how the game is done. Yes. But we had a winner last week. We have a winner today. Good job, Dana.
0: And that's all that matters.
1: That's right.
0: That's Wheel of Winning for you. Thank God it's done for another week.
3: I'm Pete Ricketts, candidate for Senate, and I approve this message.
4: Everything about Democrat Dan Osborne is fake.
5: Osborne says he's independent, but he's endorsed by the Democrat machine. Osborne admitted he'd give Democrats control of the Senate.
4: Dan Osborne said he'd have been the deciding vote to tax our tips, overtime, and Social Security,
5: taking thousands out of our pockets. Then he'd turn around and give that money and citizenship to illegal immigrants. Just listen.
6: A clear path and a streamline to citizenship. Just give him a damn Social Security card already.
4: Dan Osborne claims he's for the working man, but Osborne and his wife paid themselves hundreds of thousands of dollars through shady Wyoming companies they control, skirting election laws.
5: Osborne and his family have pocketed nearly $500,000 already.
4: And you know, some of that money was raised with a man who allegedly trafficked young girls for Jeffrey Epstein.
5: Gross. Don't be fooled by fake Dan Osborne.
4: Paid for by Pete Ricketts for Senate.
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9: From the News Channel Nebraska Newsroom, I'm Brandon Shanahan. The public is soon getting its first look inside two new Kearney Public School facilities. Kearney High will host an open house for its new performance and activity wing on the evening of Tuesday, August 4th. The nearly 29,000 square foot addition includes dedicated space for the school's new girls wrestling program, along with JROTC air rifle range and indoor drill area. On Thursday, August 6th, the district will open the doors to Kearney's new K-5 alternative school, Cottonwood Elementary. Leaders say the school offers a more flexible learning environment designed to meet student needs where they're at. Cottonwood will welcome its first students when the new school year begins in August. Emergency crews in Kearney responded to a vehicle crash after it drove through a grocery store yesterday afternoon. The call came in after noon at Grand Central Apple Market on 12th Street in Kearney. Police, firefighter, and EMS responded to the scene where a red car had crashed through the storefront. The crash damaged both the outside of the building and the pharmacy area inside. Multiple witnesses told News Channel Nebraska an elderly woman was behind the wheel. MTN saw her being evaluated at the scene and she was now transported by EMS. The cause of the crash remains under investigation. Independent United States Senate candidate Dan Osborne is responding after a newly released video claimed he recruited a Maine Senate candidate who is now facing controversy. The video, published by Town Hall Investigations, appeared to show a former Osborne campaign staffer saying Osborne recruited Graham Plattner to run for U.S. Senate in Maine. Plattner has recently faced public scrutiny following sexual assault allegations, which he has denied, and reports of a Nazi tattoo that he later covered. You can find more of today's news online at newschannelnebraska.com from the NCN Newsroom. I'm Brandon Shanahan.
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10: Your Tri-Cities forecast.
1: Today, a slight chance of showers and thunderstorms after 4 p.m. Otherwise, mostly sunny with a high near 91. Tonight, a chance of showers and thunderstorms, mainly between 8 and 4 a.m. Increasing clouds with a low around 65. Tomorrow, mostly sunny with a high near 84. Right now, it's 70 degrees.
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0: It's Tri-City's Greatest Hits, 98.9 The Vibe. Good morning to you. Thanks so much for joining us. We start off each and every workday morning with a topic. We call it the Great Debate. We ask you a question and then ask for your opinion on this. Now, a lot of you today have voiced an opinion on our Facebook page, but privately you've also messaged us to let us know what your real answer is. So what are people saying?
1: Yes, we've gotten answers on the phone, through the text line, and on Facebook. Let's head to Facebook first. Today we've been asking if headstones should have the cause of death on them. So let's see. Nolan says, only if it's a good story. No one wants to read medical jargon at the cemetery.
0: Right.
1: Brian says, only if the headstone says, I told you I was sick.
0: Okay. See, I think that would be great.
1: Yeah. Nick says, why? Nobody shares all their personal info to strangers during life. Why would we start after? Well, I think people are more and more sharing their life story on social media.
0: Before
1: but
0: and
1: I,
0: after.
1: I do agree with that for the most part. Yeah. Let's see. Tammy says, no, I'd rather be remembered for how I lived than how I died. Lisa says, it depends on the person that passed away and the family. If the person wants it, then respect their wishes. Yeah. So she says personally that she would do it with a small story. So
0: I agree.
1: Nancy says, no, but I'll admit I often wonder, especially if it was a short life.
0: Right.
1: Robin says, no, if you really knew the person, you would know. Otherwise, it's just being nosy. Renee, she burst my bubble this morning and said the QR thing is already a thing. They already do that, I guess. Dang it, I thought I was onto something.
0: Oh, you still are. You still are. I just, there's got to be an angle that we get into this.
1: All right, I don't have to reinvent the wheel. No. I just make it better. Yeah. Okay, fair enough.
0: At first I thought the QR code thing was a little ridiculous, but the more I thought about it, it's genius, actually.
1: Yeah. I kind of like the idea.
0: It really is kind of a good idea. But here's the other side is, this is also based on people actually going to a cemetery. I don't know the last time I've been to a cemetery.
1: Yeah, it's been a while for me as well.
0: I don't go visit family graves. I've never done that.
1: Yeah, I haven't for a while. Yeah, but so overall up on Facebook, I would say the winning answer is no on the debate. So far it's no. That'll be up there all day, so you can keep your answers coming in.
0: I just think the more odd the way you went is probably why I'm thinking yes. Because if it's something unique, if you're like the only one in the world that went this way, I would want everyone to know.
1: Oh. Right. I mean, if you want to have some bragging rights after the fact, then so be it. Get the QR code or put it up on your
0: headstone. What if it was something heroic? What if you were saving people from a hot air balloon crash? I mean...
1: Yeah.
0: I would want that on my tombstone.
1: Mm-hmm.
0: I think I would want that to be known. Now, if I die of scurvy, that one I don't really care about. Because how do you die of scurvy in central Nebraska?
1: Well, yeah, people are going to wonder what kind of life you've been living.
0: Look, he's got family in Florida. They could have sent him some citrus fruit or something. Oh, well, you know,
1: That's when you want the QR code. Because if that's all it says, then we still have too many questions.
0: That's true.
1: We need to scan it. We need the story.
0: That's the trick right there.
1: Mm-hmm.
0: You leave them with a cliffhanger in writing.
1: And we want to see a picture. We're like, what this guy look like?
0: For more information, check the back of the stone.
1: Yeah.
0: That's it. That's the key right there. All right. We'll have a brand new topic for you tomorrow. Maybe most of you will play along with us then and tell us your real answers then.
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1: Today, a slight chance of showers and thunderstorms after 4 p.m. Otherwise, mostly sunny with a high near 91. Tonight, a chance of showers and thunderstorms, mainly between 8 and 4 a.m. Increasing clouds with a low around 65. Tomorrow, mostly sunny with a high near 84. Right now, it's 70 degrees.
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0: look at the time. It's time for us to wrap things up. It just seems like it started only 4 hours ago.
1: Time flies when you're having fun.
0: That is true. That is very, very true. Hopefully you all will agree with about today. Wrapping it up, I want to thank all of you for participating with the great debate today. Of course, also playing along with us, winning with the Wheel of Winning this morning.
1: Yes, I guess it was a little bit of a tougher one, but Dana got it.
0: Yes, congratulations. We will be back tomorrow morning. We'll have a brand new topic for you in the 6 o'clock hour. We will also, being Thursday, we'll have Would You Rather.
1: Yes, right away in the 8 o'clock.
0: Looking forward to that. And then in the 9 o'clock, more winning will be happening with Time Warp. That is what you can count on. And we'll kick that all off right around 6 a.m. if that works for you.
1: That works for me.
0: Perfect. We'll see you then.
1: See you then.
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3: 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Hendrix, still mostly unknown in America, didn't go over well with the Monkees' teeny bopper audience. After 6 performances, he agrees to leave the tour.
4: Here comes the sun.
3: In 1969, the Beatles were at Abbey Road Studios recording what would be the first number one single written by George Harrison, Here Comes the Sun. And on this day in 1978, rock and roll prevails when, after a 6-month stay, the soundtrack to Saturday Night Fever is finally knocked out of the top spot on the Billboard album chart by Jerry Rafferty's City to City, which contained the single Baker Street. And that's a look at today, July 8th in rock history.
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8: From the News Channel Nebraska Newsroom, I'm Brandon Shanahan. These are today's headlines. Emergency crews responded yesterday afternoon after a vehicle crashed into the front of Apple Market in Kearney. The public will soon get his first look inside two new Kearney Public Schools facilities. A Hastings man is facing a felony charge after investigators say he repeatedly sexually assaulted a child over the course of several years. Independent U.S. Senate candidate Dan Osborne is denying claims that he recruited Maine U.S. Senate candidate Graham Plattner after a newly released video appeared to show a former campaign staffer making the allegation. You can find more of today's news online at newschannelnebraska.com. From the NCN Newsroom, I'm Brandon Shanahan.
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2: 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Good to see you.
3: Thank you.
2: It's always been enlightening to talk with you about the service that that you provide at the clinic.
3: Mm-hmm.
2: I also understand you have the programs outside of the clinic going to the schools once a month visit, correct?
3: That is correct.
2: Okay.
3: Yep.
2: That was dealing with staff and teachers. What about athletes?
3: Yeah. Yeah, one of our passions, really. I mean, if you know Dr. Schrock, you know that he's been involved in athletics for a long time. I myself also very involved in athletics for most of my life. And you know, those are the people that are going to obviously come with a lot of injuries and need to, because they all have a desire to continue that. Now, my definition of athlete is very different. You know, we think mostly about, you know, our young people that are at every level, junior high school, and even college. But I consider anybody that wants to use their body and perform is an athlete. And so we have so many options and ways to care for all of those different athletes. But again, going back to more the specific, what we think about those football players and volleyball players this time of year, softball, those injuries come up, they want to be on the field. And we certainly want to allow that to happen, as long as it's not going to be putting them in any greater danger. But, you know, we take a lot of pride and get really excited when we can keep an athlete going.
2: Sure. When you talk about it being preventive, what does a preventive care protocol look like? What does that look like for preventive? Because obviously we know what happens after the injury.
3: Yeah.
2: But how do you do that with the prevention part?
3: Absolutely. Well, obviously, so many times, you know, with an injury, it is sometimes sudden. But sometimes it's overuse. Sometimes it's misuse. It's they have functional deficits that aren't necessarily palpable right away. And it just all of a sudden it expresses itself because they were put in the right circumstance. So for those athletes that we have, where we have seen them regularly, primarily like our young people, not overly, we're not super aggressive in terms of that prevention, just whatever the patient might need. So maybe it's monthly, once every 6 weeks. It gives us the opportunity to see where those imbalances starting to happen and address that. Sometimes that definitely comes from an adjustment in order to make sure that joint moves fully, because a restricted joint, you're asking for problems. If you try to move on that can create a pain, but also muscular imbalances that creep up over time. You know, when they've not talked about an ankle injury that they had, but they keep trying to run on it and do these things. Well, that creates these imbalances, and we're going to be able to see where those imbalances happen within the musculature and working that out, and then telling them the right exercise and stretch to do in order to balance that so they don't get to an injury. Because the better you move, the better you're going to feel. You're not going to necessarily have those same injuries.
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8: Here's your Tri-Cities weather forecast. Sunshine mixed with clouds at times. Today, with daytime highs approaching 92. Southerly winds, 8 to 15 miles per hour. Chance for storms. Tonight, lows dip down to about 65. Mainly cloudy skies expected. Daytime highs approaching 85. Tomorrow, sunshine mixed with clouds at times. From the Weatherology Weather Center, I'm meteorologist Jennifer Wojcicki. Right now, it's 76 degrees.
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1: What's something you would never buy, even if it was discounted 99.9%?
2: Hummus.
1: Hummus, you would never buy it?
2: Never going to buy it.
1: That's a great answer for you.
2: Never could be free.
1: That's a good answer for you.
2: They could be giving you that stuff in buckets for free. Never going to happen. So what is an answer for you?
1: Meth.
2: All right. I didn't see that coming, but
1: black licorice.
2: You started unless with
1: it's,
2: meth.
1: Unless it's good in plenties, so it's not even true. Unless it's coated in hard candy.
2: If meth was covered in hard candy.
1: No, the black licorice.
2: Oh, okay.
1: That would be interesting.
2: This season on Breaking Bad.
1: Yes.
2: Heisenberg has a different recipe. It's meth that tastes like black licorice, but it's fine. It's coated in candy.
1: Now we're just putting them all together.
2: Oh, my God. You thought it was popular before. Wait till you try the good and plenty meth.
1: I said meth, black licorice, but then I said that's not even true. With the black licorice, gas station sushi.
2: Yeah, that's a winner right there. You learned your lesson on that, didn't you?
1: I think you learned your lesson once.
2: Those are some solid answers.
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0: Welcome to this Wednesday edition of A Midday Experience. Murphy here, going to be keeping you company for the rest of your morning. 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Of course, also going to give you some details about the Vibe Money Vault and where you'll be able to find us next in that summer tour for your chance to win all the cash inside that vault. 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
1: From the New Channel Nebraska Newsroom, I'm Brandon Shanahan. The public is soon getting its first look inside two new Kearney Public School facilities. Kearney High will host an open house for its new performance and activity wing on the evening of Tuesday, August 4th. The nearly 29,000 square foot addition includes dedicated space for the school's new girls' wrestling program, along with JROTC air rifle range and indoor drill area. On Thursday, August 6th, the district will open the doors to Kearney's new K-5 alternative school, Cottonwood Elementary. Leaders say the school offers a more flexible learning environment designed to meet student needs where they're at. Cottonwood will welcome its first students when the new school year begins in August. Emergency crews in Kearney responded to a vehicle crash after it drove through a grocery store yesterday afternoon. The call came in after noon at Grand Central Apple Market on 12th Street in Kearney. Police, firefighter, and EMS responded to the scene where a red car had crashed through the storefront. The crash damaged both the outside of the building and the pharmacy area inside. Multiple witnesses told News Channel Nebraska an elderly woman was behind the wheel. MTN saw her being evaluated at the scene and she was not transported by EMS. The cause of the crash remains under investigation. Independent United States Senate candidate Dan Osborne is responding after a newly released video claimed he recruited a Maine Senate candidate who is now facing controversy. The video, published by Town Hall Investigations, appeared to show a former Osborne campaign staffer saying Osborne recruited Graham Plattner to run for U.S. Senate in Maine. Plattner has recently faced public scrutiny following sexual assault allegations, which he has denied, and reports of a Nazi tattoo that he later covered. You can find more of today's news online at newschannelnebraska.com. From the NCN Newsroom, I'm Brandon Shanahan.
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4: We've got a system that continues to produce isolated, scattered showers in the southeastern quadrant of the country today. Some pockets of heavy rain will be possible, but the primary action comes from a front that is slowly moving in through the country this week. Good morning. 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I'm Susan Littlefield as we take a look at the ag weather. First off, in the northern plains, where several disturbances moving through will bring periods of showers over the next few days. Recent forecast rainfall should continue to boost soil moisture and ease some drought, but it also doing so in a sporadic fashion. Temperatures remain mild over the next few days, but will increase significantly this weekend. The region is likely to be on the edge of a heat come next week. Central Southern Plains has a round of scattered showers that'll move through northern areas today. Now, some which could be severe. Some more widespread showers are likely to start on Thursday as a front slips southward through the region. Now, showers will likely continue across the far south into next week, and seasonably warm temperatures will continue this week and may see temperatures increasing this weekend into next week for a time being. In the Midwest, it's a system that continues to slowly move through the region. It is producing widespread showers and thunderstorms that up to the weekend. Some heat will return to the upper Midwest this weekend and early next week, but models disagree on the front bringing relief. 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
4: September corn 437, 6 and 3 quarters lower. December 458, a half down 5 and 3 quarters. August soybeans 1197, up 3 and a quarter. And November 1197 and a half, down a quarter. August live cattle 235.65, down 277. October 231.47, down 255. August feeders 357.67, down 297. September 354.90, down 250. That's a quick look to the markets. 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

0: righty. A story that I saw this morning, but we were not able to get to. I love these things because it's perhaps it's inspirational for you. You never know where these things are going to hit. A Picasso portrait valued at $14 million has been recovered after police discovered it during a raid of a suspected drug trafficker in Paris. Okay, first off, I'm just going to say, you know, you don't really expect the drug trafficking career path really appreciating fine art like a Picasso, but it's nice. I'm sure it was absolutely stolen and had no idea that it would ever be found. Picasso's longtime muse is the feature of this canvas art, and man, one of the most important features and iconic images in the Picasso line. Authorities say the artwork was probably stolen from a storage facility in Paris by a security guard who had no idea how to sell it. Well, he found his buyer. No word on what the drug dealer actually paid for it. Why do I bring this up? It's because I want to look into this and say, even drug dealers have a little bit of class. They can appreciate the finer things in life. Unless you're doing meth, and then you're just completely jacking up your teeth.
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10: Here's your Tri-City's weather forecast. Sunshine mixed with clouds at times today, with daytime highs approaching 92. Southerly winds 8 to 15 miles per hour. Chance for storms tonight, lows dip down to about 65. Mainly cloudy skies expected. Daytime highs approaching 85. Tomorrow, sunshine mixed with clouds at times. From the Weatherology Weather Center, I'm meteorologist Jennifer Wojcicki. Right now, it's 76 degrees.
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1: The summer tour continues with the Vibe Money Vault, an opportunity for you to guess how much cash is in our glass vault. And if you are the closest to that actual amount, you win it all when we give it away right around Labor Day. We are taking out to head into different locations for you to stop by and get those guesses. Coming up, your next opportunity is actually going to be on cruise night, which isn't this weekend, but it's the following weekend. Now, we're going to be hosting our parking lot party once again, and that's happening on that Saturday from 4 until 6. The really cool thing is that we're going to be doing a lot of things, obviously, for cruise night, but this is also going to be a time where we have the vault on display. So you can stop by our location here in Kearney during that broadcast, and you are given the opportunity to guess three different amounts. And you'll want to stop by because it is to your advantage. You get three guesses if you stop by during our broadcast at cruise night. And otherwise, we're going to be going off to different locations. I can tell you, we've got a location coming up with Buzz's Marine. Looking forward to that as well as we continue this summer tour with the Vibe Money Vault.
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10: Here's your Tri-Cities weather forecast. Sunshine mixed with clouds at times today, with daytime highs approaching 92. Southerly winds 8 to 15 miles per hour. Chance for storms tonight, lows dip down to about 65. Mainly cloudy skies expected. Daytime highs approaching 85. Tomorrow, sunshine mixed with clouds at times. From the Weatherology Weather Center, I'm meteorologist Jennifer Wojcicki. Right now, 78.
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1: This is Trevor.
2: Hey, Trevor, it's Murphy and Tim over at The Vibe. How are you?
1: I'm super good. Yourself?
2: We're doing pretty good. You got confidence? You good with trivia?
1: I like to think so, but I'll probably be a total flame out here, but we'll give it a shot.
2: Well, way to stay positive. Good luck, Tim, anytime you're ready.
3: All right. How many strings does a violin have?
1: Really? Five.
2: That your past your minute. I'm sorry.
3: I don't think we've ever had anybody do that.
2: No, nobody's ever responded that way. Really?
3: Thank you, Trevor.
1: That was a lot of fun.
3: That was my favorite answer so far.
2: Yeah, ever. We also screwed you up on the violin. That only has four strings.
1: You were talking about the American violin.
2: Oh, yeah.
1: I was thinking of a European violin.
2: Yeah, that's a metric version of the violin. Yeah.
1: Exactly.
2: That makes perfect sense, Trevor.
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4: I'm Pete Ricketts, candidate for Senate, and I approve this message.
5: Everything about Democrat Dan Osborne is fake.
6: Osborne says he's independent, but he's endorsed by the Democrat machine. Osborne admitted he'd give Democrats control of the Senate.
5: Dan Osborne said he'd have been the deciding vote to tax our tips, overtime, and Social Security.
6: Taking thousands out of our pockets. 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
5: Dan Osborne claims he's for the working man, but Osborne and his wife paid themselves hundreds of thousands of dollars through shady Wyoming companies they control, skirting election laws.
6: Osborne and his family have pocketed nearly $500,000 already.
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6: Gross. 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
13: From the News Channel Nebraska Newsroom, I'm Brandon Shanahan. These are today's headlines. Emergency crews responded yesterday afternoon after a vehicle crashed into the front of Apple Market in Kearney. The public will soon get its first look inside two new Kearney Public Schools facilities. A Hastings man is facing a felony charge after investigators say he repeatedly sexually assaulted a child over the course of several years. Independent U.S. Senate candidate Dan Osborne is denying claims that he recruited Maine U.S. Senate candidate Graham Plattner after a newly released video appeared to show a former campaign staffer making the allegation. You can find more of today's news online at newschannelnebraska.com. From the NCN Newsroom, I'm Brandon Shanahan.
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0: Alrighty then, wrapping up the midday experience, looking into this afternoon, John Hart's going to keep you company, getting you on your way for the afternoon and hopefully on your way back home. We'll, of course, be back here tomorrow morning, kicking it off right around 6 a.m. We'll see you then.
1: For the sports update on 98.9 The Vibe, I'm Doug Duda. It's an off day in the World Cup as we get ready for the quarterfinals, but plenty of excitement yesterday. Argentina came back from a 2-0 deficit in the 75th minute for a 3-2 win over Egypt. Lionel Messi once again scores a record 6th straight knockout match goal to help Argentina advance on to Saturday's game in Kansas City, where they will be taking on Switzerland. They had a scoreless draw with Colombia, won the game in penalty kicks 4-3. Record for the Kansas City Royals outfielder Tyler Tolbert yesterday. He started the game 5-for-5 against the New York Mets, giving him hits in 12 straight at-bats, tying a Major League Baseball record. He finally flew out in the ninth, went 5-for-6 in the Royals' 16-12 win over the Mets. The teams will play again tonight on ESPN Radio, getting underway at 6:10. Home games against Nebraska and Gonzaga and a trip to Las Vegas where they will play defending national champion Michigan. Highlight the Creighton men's basketball schedule for first-year head coach Alan Huss.
2: Well, I mean, that's what it all comes down to now. We have a desire to be an at-large team in the NCAA tournament, and in order to accomplish that, we got to play the best people in the country, and I think we've done exactly that. We've got an elite schedule with some opportunities that, you know, you never know from year to year exactly who's going to be quad one, quad two, quad three, but at least on paper, it certainly looks like we'll have a number of opportunities to test ourselves. And
1: exhibition games at Iowa State and home against Minnesota before they open the regular season with Kansas City on November the 2nd. In December, they will host Oral Roberts, Nebraska, Gonzaga, and Mount St. Mary's. Nebraska baseball will win the services of Millard West Colton Williams. He is an outstanding football and baseball player and has decided to play baseball at Nebraska. Left-handed pitcher becomes the fifth member of Nebraska's 2027 class and the second from the state of Nebraska, joining Adams Central right-handed pitcher Cohen Rader. Well, little leaguers from across the state will be in Kearney at Patriot Park over the next two weekends for the minor and major state tournaments. Of course, the majors trying to advance on to Indianapolis and eventually to Williamsport for the Little League World Series. 21 total teams, much more than we have seen in recent years. Kearney Little League president Todd Herges.
3: Little League kind of fell out of favor with some baseball people. They focused exclusively on travel ball. Now a lot of people are seeing the benefits of playing both. So we've got a large number of kids in our community, our league, that play both. We're able to choose a really competitive team, as do a lot of the other leagues in the state.
1: The minors get underway tonight. Kearney will play Twin Valley, that is from Dawson County and Overton, at 6, and then Grand Island and Hastings will play at 8. The majors will get underway tomorrow. In Legion baseball, yesterday, Lincoln Standing Bear defeated Kearney Pinnacle 12-2. The Overton Seniors over Kearney Jerseys 12-2. Grand Island swept the doubleheader, Home Federal over Norfolk. Grand Island Pro Team and USAVE swept their doubleheader against Shelby Osceola Strasburg. Hastings runs a split a pair with Lexington, and Lincoln Southeast was able to beat Hastings 5 points by a score of 7-1. And action is underway at the Nebraska Junior Match Play for golf at the Fremont Country Club. That is sports.
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10: Here's your Tri-Cities weather forecast. Sunshine mixed with clouds at times today, with daytime highs approaching 92. Southerly winds 8 to 15 miles per hour. Chance for storms tonight, lows dip down to about 65. Mainly cloudy skies expected. Daytime highs approaching 85. Tomorrow, sunshine mixed with clouds at times. From the Weatherology Weather Center, I'm meteorologist Jennifer Wojcicki. Right now, 78.
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12: Here's your Tri-Cities weather forecast. Sunshine mixed with clouds at times this afternoon, with daytime highs approaching 92. Winds out of the south, 8 to 15 miles per hour. Mainly cloudy skies expected. Tonight, chance of thunderstorms. Lows dip down to about 65. High temperatures reach up to 85. Tomorrow, sunshine mixed with clouds at times. From the Weatherology Weather Center, I'm meteorologist Jennifer Wojcicki. Right now, it's 82 degrees.
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0: 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Murphy in the Mornings with Tim.
1: We were just talking about, of course, truckers and doing that with our Tri-City Triple Player as our theme today.
2: Yes, yes, yes.
1: Appreciating them for all that they do. And, of course, as Tim, I think it was a very good question. You were asking if they mind the horn symbol or signal.
2: Yeah, if they appreciate it, they still respond to it. I haven't done that in a while. Now I'm going to.
1: Well, you might as well. I mean, hang on. Let's go to the phone lines. Good morning, The Vibe.
3: Yeah, hi. This is Bobby.
1: Bobby, hey, how are you?
2: Oh, hi, Bobby. Yes.
3: Yeah, I'm a truck driver.
1: Yeah.
3: So yes. Thank you. I appreciate it.
2: Oh, good. We appreciate you.
1: Bobby, let's ask, do you have the answer for Tim? Do you mind it when the people are doing the horn honking symbol? Do you, is that annoying or do you respect that and honk the horn?
3: Oh, I'll honk the horn.
1: Oh, perfect. Are you in your truck right now?
2: Yeah,
3: I am actually.
1: All right. She's doing the arm thing. Can you give us a honk?
3: I'll try. It's not very loud in this truck.
2: Oh, yeah, we can hear it.
1: This is the weakest horn I've ever heard on a truck.
2: Or the quietest sounding cab in history.
1: No,
2: my goodness.
3: It's not very loud.
1: So now I got to make a... All right, there we heard the horn.
2: We have to do it ourselves, yeah.
1: That's for
2: I'm
1: you, Bobby.
2: I'm so glad you called in, Bobby, because I really was. I was like, can we do that? And they appreciate it. We're like, hey, thank you.
1: Yeah, I'm not good at the horn. Now, there you have it. Anytime you want, just go ahead and make that arm signal. I'll go, and you're fine.
2: Do you do that with your mouth, or do you do that with your armpit?
1: I can do it with many, many body parts.
2: Oh, okay.
1: You asked.
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0: From the News Channel Nebraska Newsroom, I'm Peter Rice. Two Grand Island men have been arrested in connection with an assault that left another man hospitalized with life-threatening injuries. The GI Police Department says officers responded late Sunday night to the scene of an alleged assault, where they found 41-year-old Matthew Bishop unresponsive. The police added that Jesus Reyes and Angel Vega, both 23 years old, were charged with first-degree assault. Bishop was taken to an Omaha hospital, and police say he remains on a ventilator with severe disabling injuries. Emergency crews in Kearney responding to a vehicle crash after it drove through a grocery store yesterday. The call came in just after noon at Grand Central Apple Market in Kearney. Police, firefighters, and EMS responded to the scene where a red car had crashed through the storefront and into the pharmacy. The crash damaged both the outside of the building and the pharmacy area inside. Multiple witnesses told NCN that an elderly woman was behind the wheel, and she was seen being evaluated, and she was not transported by EMS. The cause of the crash still remains under investigation. The public will soon get its first look inside two new Kearney Public Schools facilities. Kearney High will host an open house for its new Performance and Activity Wing, or PAW, on the evening of Tuesday, August 4th. The nearly 29,000-square-foot addition includes dedicated space for the school's new girls wrestling program, along with the JROTC air rifle range and indoor drill area. And then on Thursday, August 6th, the district will open the doors to Kearney's new K-5 alternative school, Cottonwood Elementary. For more details or for news anytime, check out our website at newschannelnebraska.com.
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1: 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Hey, Sugar. Tell them who we are.
2: Well, we're big rock singers. We got golden fingers. And we're

0: Virginia. 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Front shot, right up front, man. I could see it now. We'd be on the front smiling, man. Oh, beautiful.
1: For the sports update on 98.9 The Vibe, I'm Doug Duda. Nebraska Athletics has announced that head softball coach Rhonda Revelle has signed a contract extension that runs through the 2031 season, and the softball program finalizing its coaching staff for the upcoming year. Revelle, obviously the winningest coach in Nebraska athletic history, just finished up her 34th season at the helm, leading Nebraska back to the Women's College World Series. Indiana quarterback Fernando Mendoza has been chosen as the Big Ten Conference Jesse Owen Male Athlete of the Year, and UCLA basketball center Lauren Betts is the conference Female Athlete of the Year. Mendoza is the sixth Indiana student athlete to earn that honor, while UCLA only in the conference 3 years. Betts is the first winner from there. Nebraska's finalists were Jordy Fromm in softball and Dyson Wicker in track and field. Nebraska's Asher Cohen was named the College Sports Communications Academic All-American Team Member of the Year for At-Large Sports. The honor comes after earning his third career selection to the Academic All-American Team after his championship on the rings in 2026. Cohen was a second-team Academic All-American a year ago, capped his collegiate career with 10 individual event titles, including 8 on rings, 2 on parallel bars, captured the ring title at both the Big Ten and NCAA championships this past year. He is the winner in Division I. The winner in Division II for men is UNK heavyweight wrestler Crew Howard. The Omaha Supernovas have announced their 2027 season tickets are now on sale. 13 home matches at the CHI Center. By securing season tickets, fans can watch the world's premier professional volleyball franchise for as little as $9 per match. We also know that Creighton men's basketball has their non-conference schedule out. They've got a couple of exhibition games at Iowa State and will host Minnesota. They host Kansas City to begin the Allen Huss era on Monday, November the 2nd. Once you get to December, they'll have home games with Oral Roberts, the Huskers, Gonzaga, and Mount St. Mary's. They're halfway through their summer workouts. Coach Huss.
2: The first half went quicker than I anticipated. Well, the guys are working. We're asking them to do a lot of things that some of them are familiar with and some things that they're not. They're eager to learn and work diligently. And I think we've made some solid progress. But like every coach, we want more.
1: Little Leaguers are in Kearney the next 2 weekends for the state minor and major tournaments. Kearney hosting for the fourth time in the last 5 years at Patriot Park. Little League president Todd Hergis.
3: Last fall, on one of our league president calls, there were a couple of Omaha leagues who proposed making Kearney the permanent home.
1: And Hergis says that has not been finalized as of yet, but they would love to have it. The minors get going today at Patriot Park. Kearney will take on the Twin Valley Little League out of Overton at 6, and at 8, Grand Island will take on Hastings. The majors will be on the field tomorrow. And they are advancing through the first round of match play in Fremont at the Nebraska Junior Match Play Championships. On the girls' side, Macy Jorgensen of Minden was trailing late in her match, while her sister Kaylin advanced on easily 8-7. On the boys' side, the number one seed Carter Honus moves on with a 5-3 victory. Nash Malone out of Kearney Catholic was a winner in his match by a score of 4-2. Bo Paro of St. Paul was eliminated 2-0. And that's sports.
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7: I'm Pete Ricketts, candidate for Senate, and I approve this message.
8: Everything about Democrat Dan Osborne is fake.
9: Osborne says he's independent, but he's endorsed by the Democrat machine. Osborne admitted he'd give Democrats control of the Senate.
8: Dan Osborne said he'd have been the deciding vote to tax our tips, overtime, and Social Security.
9: Taking thousands out of our pockets. 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
10: A clear path and a streamline to citizenship. Just give him a damn Social Security card already.
8: Dan Osborne claims he's for the working man, but Osborne and his wife paid themselves hundreds of thousands of dollars through shady Wyoming companies they control, skirting election laws.
9: Osborne and his family have pocketed nearly $500,000 already.
8: And you know, some of that money was raised with a man who allegedly trafficked young girls for Jeffrey Epstein.
9: Gross. Don't be fooled by fake Dan Osborne.
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15: Here's your Tri-Cities weather forecast. Sunshine mixed with clouds at times this afternoon, with daytime highs approaching 92. Winds out of the south, 8 to 15 miles per hour. Mainly cloudy skies expected. Tonight, chance of thunderstorms. Lows dip down to about 65. High temperatures reach up to 85. Tomorrow, sunshine mixed with clouds at times. From the Weatherology Weather Center, I'm meteorologist Jennifer Wojcicki. Right now, it's 82 degrees.
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16: Sometimes not everything you write fits the band you're in. 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In this case, they ended up in his mother's dark, gloomy basement, writing the up-tempo love song that would become the band's first top 10 hit. From Special Forces, 38 Special, Caught Up in You, on 98.9, The Vibe.

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2: Okay, no, I mean, like, don't get excited, man. 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

0: Oh boy, it's Wednesday. I'm John Hart, and I'm here every weekday afternoon, 1 to 5, playing all of the best music. The Tri-Cities' greatest hits, like that from the Righteous Brothers, the Monkees, the Stones, ELO in there too, coming up, the Doobies, and the Human League. Don't go anywhere. It is the vibe. And there's been a lot of food mashups, especially since COVID, a lot of companies trying stuff. Well, Krispy Kreme Donuts is teaming up with the Girl Scouts to make Girl Scout cookie donuts. It's basically comfort food meeting comfort food. You know, there's a Thin Mints donut, chocolate icing, cookie crumbles, dark chocolate chips, and a cool mint drizzle. What about a Lemon Ups version that's filled with lemon cream and covered in lemon icing? And a Samoa's knockoff donut, that's a chocolate-covered donut topped with caramel and coconut. They hit stores yesterday for a limited time. I have to admit, I do love Girl Scout cookies, and I do love Krispy Kreme donuts. And I know you got to go to Lincoln or Omaha to get them, but next time you're there, bring me some.
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3: Stock market's been struggling in the trade today. You're listening to the American Ag Network. Good afternoon. I'm Susan Littlefield. Although midday box beef prices are higher, live cattle contracts were still trading lower as traders need more than a little fundamental support to help turn this market around. But with the cash cattle market anticipated to trade steady at best, a steady to somewhat lower trend will likely continue to be the theme of this week's trade in the live cattle contracts. Box beef is higher, choice up $1.30, and selects are up $4.49. The lean hog contracts were also trending lower today as the market is fearing the resistance in the market's $100 market in the spot August contract. While it would be easy and logical to point to the slight uptick in pork demand, traders need more reassurance if they are going to challenge the threshold of the market and see that it hasn't successfully traded over in the last month. We'll take a look at some market numbers in a moment on the American Ag Network.
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6: Hey.
3: September corn 5 1/4 higher, 443 1/2. December 463 3/4 up 6. August beans 1193 1/4 up 9 1/4. November 1197 1/2 up 5 1/4. Soybean meal August 316.40 up 350. Oil August 68.27 up 51. Chicago wheat September 617 up 3. Kansas City September 649 down 3/4. Minneapolis September 630 1/4, and that's steady. August live cattle 238.10 down 1. October 233.62 down 102. August feeders 360.12 down 37. September 356.67 down 120. July lean hogs 93.30 down a nickel. August at 96.87 down 165. Class 3 milk for July 15.59 up 1 and August up 34. 16.44. 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
7: Here's your Tri-Cities weather forecast. Sunshine mixed with clouds at times this afternoon, with daytime highs approaching 93. Southerly winds 5 to 10 miles per hour. Partly cloudy skies tonight, chance of thunderstorms, lows dip down to about 67. Slight chance for showers tomorrow, high temperatures reach up to 86, partly cloudy. From the Weatherology Weather Center, I'm meteorologist Jennifer Wojcicki. Currently 84.
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0: Welcome. Murphy in the Mornings with Tim.
1: Hey, good morning to you. Thanks so much for joining us. Tuesday edition. Absolutely going to be a beautiful day today. One of the nice signs about nicer weather is also, you know, like last weekend was the beginning of the horse races over at Fawner Park, right?
2: Yes, that's right.
1: So we have a listener that has played $1,000 Minute before.
2: That's right.
1: And she is going to play again. This happened. We got her in ready to play. And I got to ask you, I said it early in the show. I think I have an issue, a disability, a speaking issue, that I'm trying to ask a question, but it took me 7 attempts in less than 7 seconds to ask it.
2: Listen, this is why I ask the questions for
1: $1,000
2: Minute.
1: Yeah, this is exactly why.
2: Okay.
1: Take a listen to this. This is from yesterday.
3: Stupid.
4: There's no stupid questions.
2: Exactly.
1: I don't know the answer to this. Do horses sleep standing up? 7 times. I am stumbling through this in 7 seconds. I am asking or starting to ask the questions in 7 times. Do I do this a lot?
2: I don't think you do.
1: Just listen to this game.
4: There's no stupid questions.
2: Exactly.
1: I don't know the answer to this. Do horses sleep standing up? And it's a stupid question.
2: See, I think you were nervous about the question.
1: I was, and I did.
2: And that's why you were, stumbling
1: 7
2: over your words.
1: 7 attempts to start asking a question.
2: 7. Yeah.
1: 7. Hang on.
4: There's no stupid questions.
2: Exactly.
1: I don't know the answer to this. Do horses 7 standing up?
2: I love that you pulled this. This is just. You didn't edit this. This really happened. I remember.
1: Yes.
2: Yes. I mean, you were nervous. But let's pretend our roles were reversed and you were the one asking the 10 questions.
1: Oh, I wouldn't have never made it through.
2: For $1,000 Minute. I feel like I would have to just be adding time. And I've fumbled through them. You guys have all heard it. I've had times where I'm like, okay, wait, what am I saying?
1: Look.
2: I'd be like, oh, I'm going to add 15 seconds because Murphy asked
1: exactly.
2: The beginning of that 5 times.
1: Let me tell you, the game was originally be called a minute 47. So that's how much time it was taking me to get through the questions. And they said, no, it's supposed to just be 60 seconds.
2: Right.
1: So I'm like, oh, but I do it in 1 minute 45. Yeah. And so they're like, well, that's not going to work. Let's see how Zim does.
2: Yeah, you're like, I want it to be 98 seconds.
1: Something, please. One more time?
2: Yeah, please.
1: Stupid.
4: There's no stupid questions.
2: Exactly.
1: I don't know the answer to this. Do horses sleep standing up? 7 times. My proudest moment. This is a career, people.
2: You know, it says something about your personality that you can laugh at yourself and let us laugh with you. So we all appreciate that.
1: Anytime, apparently.
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0: There you go, one of my favorite bands, and if you know me, you know it's true. Steely Dan, Ricky, don't lose that number. I love everything Steely Dan. Every album they've ever done, I love. I don't know why, I just do. The Doobies in there, Eric Clapton too, stick around, Simon and Garfunkel, some Fleetwood Mac and more. It's the Tri-Cities greatest hits. I am John Hart, and it's 98.9 The Vibe. Please, don't go anywhere. I had friends, you know, it's not like I'm ancient, and the Steely Dan was kind of before my time, except, you know, later when they had some hits there in the early 80s, but I've always loved them. Steely Dan, I don't know why, I love the sound. It's a jazz rock fusion that is kind of hard to duplicate. Now, I don't know if you've seen the documentary about Yacht Rock. It's a Yacht Rock documentary. I can't even remember which streaming service it's on, but I watched it kind of early on when it came out. And there's a part in the documentary where the guy who it's produced by the guy who coined the phrase Yacht Rock, and he's talking to Michael McDonald and Christopher Cross and everybody, and he calls Donald Fagen, one of the co-founders of Steely Dan, and says, hey, let's talk about Yacht Rock. And I thought at the time, Steely Dan, Yacht Rock? I don't think so. And of course, Donald Fagen used some expletives and hung up on the guy.
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3: I'm Pete Ricketts, candidate for Senate, and I approve this message.
4: Everything about Democrat Dan Osborne is fake.
5: Osborne says he's independent, but he's endorsed by the Democrat machine. Osborne admitted he'd give Democrats control of the Senate.
4: Dan Osborne said he'd have been the deciding vote to tax our tips, overtime, and Social Security.
5: Taking thousands out of our pockets. 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
4: Dan Osborne claims he's for the working man, but Osborne and his wife paid themselves hundreds of thousands of dollars through shady Wyoming companies they control, skirting election laws.
5: Osborne and his family have pocketed nearly $500,000 already.
4: And you know, some of that money was raised with a man who allegedly trafficked young girls for Jeffrey Epstein.
5: Gross. 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
13: 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Public will soon get its first look inside two new Kearney Public Schools facilities, with open house dates being announced. Two Grand Island men have been arrested in connection with an assault that left another man hospitalized with life-threatening injuries. Emergency crews in Kearney responding yesterday to a vehicle crash after it drove through a grocery store. And two California men are facing felony drug charges after a state patrol traffic stop uncovered over 100 pounds of meth. For more details or for news anytime, check out our website at newschannelnebraska.com.
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0: For the sports update on 98.9 The Vibe, I'm Doug Duda. Nebraska Athletics has announced that head softball coach Rhonda Revell has signed a contract extension that runs through the 2031 season, and the softball program finalizing its coaching staff for the upcoming year. Revell, obviously the winningest coach in Nebraska athletic history, just finished up her 34th season at the helm, leading Nebraska back to the Women's College World Series. Indiana quarterback Fernando Mendoza has been chosen as the Big Ten Conference Jesse Owen Male Athlete of the Year, and UCLA basketball center Lauren Betts is the Conference Female Athlete of the Year. Mendoza is the sixth Indiana student athlete to earn that honor, while UCLA only in the conference 3 years. Betts is the first winner from there. Nebraska's finalists were Jordy Fromm in softball and Dyson Wicker in track and field. Nebraska's Asher Cohen was named the College Sports Communications Academic All-American Team Member of the Year for At-Large Sports. The honor comes after earning his third career selection to the Academic All-American Team after his championship on the rings in 2026. Cohen was a second-team Academic All-American a year ago, capped his collegiate career with 10 individual event titles, including 8 on rings, 2 on parallel bars, captured the ring title at both the Big Ten and NCAA championships this past year. He is the winner in Division I. The winner in Division II for men is UNK heavyweight wrestler Crew Howard. The Omaha Supernovas have announced their 2027 season tickets are now on sale. 13 home matches at the CHI Center. By securing season tickets, fans can watch the world's premier professional volleyball franchise for as little as $9 per match. We also know that Creighton men's basketball has their non-conference schedule out. They've got a couple of exhibition games at Iowa State and will host Minnesota. They host Kansas City to begin the Allen Huss era on Monday, November the 2nd. Once you get to December, they'll have home games with Oral Roberts, the Huskers, Gonzaga, and Mount St. Mary's. They're halfway through their summer workouts. Coach Huss.
1: The first half went quicker than I anticipated. No, the guys are working. We're asking them to do a lot of things that some of them are familiar with and some things that they're not. They're eager to learn and work diligently. And I think we've made some solid progress. But like every coach, we want more.
0: Little Leaguers are in Kearney the next 2 weekends for the state minor and major tournaments. Kearney hosting for the fourth time in the last 5 years at Patriot Park. Little League president Todd Herges.
2: Last fall on one of our league president calls, there were a couple of Omaha leagues who proposed making Kearney the permanent home.
0: And Herges says that has not been finalized as of yet, but they would love to have it. The minors get going today at Patriot Park. Kearney will take on the Twin Valley Little League out of Overton at 6, and at 8, Grand Island will take on Hastings. The majors will be on the field tomorrow. And they are advancing through the first round of match play in Fremont at the Nebraska Junior Match Play Championships. On the girls' side, Macy Jorgensen of Minden was trailing late in her match, while her sister Kaylin advanced on easily 8-7. On the boys' side, the number one seed Carter Honus moves on with a 5-3 victory. Nash Malone out of Kearney Catholic was a winner in his match by a score of 4-2. Bo Paro of St. Paul was eliminated 2-0. And that's sports.
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10: One of the services that I offer that is new to the area is that of a hip preservation program. So that involves a hip arthroscopy. A small surgery just involves a few poke holes. And with this, I can treat some pathology such as labral tears as well as hip impingement. 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I am Dr. Eric Heidman, and I am a proud member of the team at Hastings Orthopedics and Mary Lanning Healthcare.

0: It's Little Eva, the original Locomotion, Cream, Chicago, Grassroots in there too. Coming up, some America and NXS. I'm John Hart. Love it when you join me as I play the Tri-Cities' greatest hits here on 98.9 The Vibe. Well, when it's hot out, we need to look out for each other, and we really need to look out for our pets. And some of the things dog owners do aren't necessarily good during the summer. You know, you need to watch out for signs of heat stroke on your doggie. I have Mr. B, the Labradoodle. The main signs in a dog, heavy panting and loss of energy. So, react to those. Don't make them go swimming. You know, most dogs like to swim. Mr. B does. Some breeds don't. So don't force them to do it. It'll freak them out. Don't burn their paws on the sidewalk, too, you know. Just pretend you're walking on that sidewalk barefoot. Yeah. Give them a haircut, but don't shave them. Trimming their hair is okay, but some dogs have an extra layer of hair that actually helps them keep cool. So check with your vet on your particular breed, and finally, give them a checkup petting. If they're spending a lot of time exploring outdoors, make sure that you keep them clean. You know, you don't want insect bites and stings and fleas and ticks and things, lawn products, garden fertilizers. Keep them clean, keep them cool, and love your pooch.
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3: Markets had some slippage throughout today's trade action. You're listening to the American Ag Network. Good afternoon. I'm Susan Littlefield. This month's WASDE will be released on Friday. The average trade guess for 25-26 carryout is 2.073 billion bushels. That's down slightly from the June report, while 26-27 carryout expected at 1.873 billion bushels, another moderate decline from the June's estimate. Beans just barely closed lower. Estimates for Friday's report has the 25-26 soybean carryout at 338 million bushels, 26-27 at 330, a minor decrease for old crop but slightly higher in the new crop. Soybean production expected at 4.459 billion bushels. As the wheat put a pullback across all the classes, Friday's report is estimated to show 26-27 wheat production at 1.525 billion bushels, that's slightly under the June estimate. Carryout expected at 714 million bushels, down 50 million from the June report. While heat has become a concern for spring crops in Ukraine, rain forecasts for next week could offer a negative impact. As cattle market rallied well off the bottom, active screwworm cases in the U.S. are down to 18, while the total number reported cases sits at 32. Still no cash trade reported yet this week, living on the weighted average price of $257.07. Box beef actually had some lower numbers on the midday. Slaughter for the week at 210,000 head, down from both last week and last year. It was the hogs that had a strong day. The action kind of negated the losses of yesterday and actually had the highest close in a month. USTR Greer says Mexico and Canada have not held up their respective ends when it comes to the USMCA, which led to the U.S. declining the renewal of the agreement in its current form and will be pressing for some fixes. This is the American Ag Network.
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3: September corn settles 8¾ lower, 435. December, 456¼, down 8. August beans, 11.93¼, a half lower. It's November, 11.93¼, down 5½. Soybean meal August 312.30 down 390. Oil August 70.85 up 226. Wheat in Chicago has September sitting 10 and 3 quarters lower, 607 and 3 quarters. Kansas City, September, 645 and a quarter down 7.5. And Minneapolis, September, 4 and a quarter lower, 628. August live cattle, 237.62 down 80. October down 47, 233.55. August feeder cattle, 362.05 up 140. September up 125 at 358.65. July lean hogs, 94.50, 105 higher. The August bid, 99.65, up 272. Class 3 milk, July 15.54, down 6. 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
9: Here's your Tri-Cities weather forecast. Sunshine mixed with clouds at times this afternoon, with daytime highs approaching 93. Winds out of the south, 5 to 10 miles per hour. Partly cloudy skies tonight, chance of thunderstorms. Lows dip down to about 67. Daytime highs approaching 86. Tomorrow, sunshine mixed with clouds at times. From the Weatherology Weather Center, I'm meteorologist Jennifer Wojcicki. Right now, 87.
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0: today's random fact is it's a little strange, but
1: it, I would have it no other way.
0: Okay, good. Turtles can breathe through their rear end. This process is known as cloacal respiration, okay? This is part of the hibernating and them being in the really cold water. Sure. And basically, you know, hibernating, like just sure. shutting everything down to the bare minimum.
1: Okay? I did that on Friday.
0: You use cloacal respiration?
1: No, I
0: That's interesting.
1: I use it to exhale, but I never actually am breathing in.
0: You do? Okay. Well, turtles do both.
1: That's quite impressive.
0: I'm going to leave the other stuff you said. I'm going to leave that alone.
1: Good Lord, this turtle needs a breath mint. Why is it breathing out of that end? Oh. Didn't expect any of that this morning?
0: I should have known. I mean, I knew it was a strange one. I knew you would take it and do something stranger with it.
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0: 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How you feeling? 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
1: From the News Channel Nebraska Newsroom, I'm Peter Rice. Two Grand Island men have been arrested in connection with an assault that left another man hospitalized with life-threatening injuries. The GI Police Department says officers responded late Sunday night to the scene of an alleged assault, where they found 41-year-old Matthew Bishop unresponsive. The police added that Jesus Reyes and Angel Vega, both 23 years old, were charged with first-degree assault. Bishop was taken to an Omaha hospital, and police say he remains on a ventilator with severe disabling injuries. Emergency crews in Kearney responding to a vehicle crash after it drove through a grocery store yesterday. The call came in just after noon at Grand Central Apple Market in Kearney. Police, firefighters, and EMS responded to the scene, where a red car had crashed through the storefront and into the pharmacy. The crash damaged both the outside of the building and the pharmacy area inside. Multiple witnesses told NCN that an elderly woman was behind the wheel, and she was seen being evaluated, and she was not transported by EMS. The cause of the crash still remains under investigation. The public will soon get its first look inside two new Kearney Public Schools facilities. Kearney High will host an open house for its new Performance and Activity Wing, or PAW, on the evening of Tuesday, August 4th. The nearly 29,000 square foot addition includes dedicated space for the school's new girls wrestling program, along with the JROTC air rifle range and indoor drill area. And then on Thursday, August 6th, the district will open the doors to Kearney's new K-5 alternative school, Cottonwood Elementary. For more details or for news anytime, check out our website at newschannelnebraska.com.
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0: You see, it's the Tri-Cities greatest hits, the best of the best. I'm John Hart. 98.9 The Vibe, the perfect way to spend a Wednesday afternoon. I'm here every weekday afternoon, 1 to 5. I really appreciate you hanging out with me. You know, Murphy in the Morning with Tim, you need to hang out with them. So much fun. 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And every weekday morning around 6:30, it's the Great Debate. And this morning was, get this, headstones should have the cause of death on them. Well, I don't know. Kind of an odd question, don't you think? But Murphy and Tim both said maybe. Tim suggested a QR code that would show pictures and videos of the person's life. I've actually seen those. I have. Tim said, yes, if it was an odd way of going, attacked by a pack of wolves, you know, choked on a peanut, something, hit by space debris, why not? Make it interesting. The headstone at the cemetery. I know. I'll tell you a couple of funny ones I have seen. One of them you've probably seen before. A lot of people use it. It says, "I told you I was sick," is the quote on the headstone. The other one is when there's a man and a woman, and each of the headstones, each side of the headstone says, "I was the fun one."
1: 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The Vibe.

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8: Here's your Tri-Cities weather forecast. Sunshine mixed with clouds at times this afternoon, with daytime highs approaching 93. Winds out of the south, 5 to 10 miles per hour. Partly cloudy skies. Tonight, chance of thunderstorms. Lows dip down to about 67. Daytime highs approaching 86. Tomorrow, sunshine mixed with clouds at times. From the Weatherology Weather Center, I'm meteorologist Jennifer Wojcicki. Right now, 87.
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0: John Hart, and I'm here 1 to 5 every weekday afternoon playing the Tri-Cities greatest hits right here on 98.9 The Vibe. And you know what? Murphy in the Morning with Tim, they play this great music too. Plus, they have giveaways. They have prizes. 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As a matter of fact, I know you've heard me mention $1,000 Minute. 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
3: I'm Pete Ricketts, candidate for Senate, and I approve this message.
4: Everything about Democrat Dan Osborne is fake.
5: Osborne says he's independent, but he's endorsed by the Democrat machine. Osborne admitted he'd give Democrats control of the Senate.
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4: Dan Osborne claims he's for the working man, but Osborne and his wife paid themselves hundreds of thousands of dollars through shady Wyoming companies they control, skirting election laws.
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5: Gross. 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
12: Here's your Tri-Cities weather forecast. Mainly sunny skies this afternoon with a high of 93. Southerly winds 5 to 10 miles per hour. Chance of thunderstorms tonight 67. Highs around 86. Tomorrow a mix of clouds and sun. Daytime highs approaching 84. Friday with a slight chance of thunderstorms. 88. Mainly sunny skies Saturday. From the Weatherology Weather Center, I'm meteorologist Jennifer Wojcicki. Right now, it's 88 degrees.
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0: 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Murphy in the Mornings with Tim.
1: Do you have an unusual quirk?
2: Okay, so you want something stupid. The actual top of the toilet seat I always try to put down. Okay. Not the sit or stand, but the actual. Yeah. So I don't know.
1: That's
2: you wanted lid. Something stupid,
1: you know,
2: so there's something stupid.
3: Now, do you do that before you pee, or that?
2: Weirdo.
3: That would be weird.
2: That's why we don't use the same company restroom. I mean, I prefer outside, but you know.
3: Sure, no, I've noticed. We've been meaning to talk to you about that.
2: That's why.
3: Why is it on my car?
2: Snow spart over there. So.
3: I just want to point out one while you're here, Doug. The way you eat popcorn.
1: No. Oh.
2: Is that one of those one piece at a time things?
3: One piece at a time.
2: Oh no.
3: That's science. That's what Dahmer did. That's how he got.
2: Whoa.
3: One piece of popcorn at a time. Yeah. They all looked at him like, oh, hey, that boy ain't right.
1: I do that.
3: See? Now, let's go check our freezers for some bad meat.
2: Wow.
3: What does that smell?
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0: We love you, South Central Nebraska. It's 98.9 The Vibe. I'm John Hart with the Tri-Cities Greatest Hits. Some Hart, some Stones, Todd Rundgren in there. Don Henley's on the way. Derek and the Dominoes, too. So don't go anywhere. Well, how long has it been since you've been on a first date? For me, it's been a long time. I've been married quite a while, so I can't even remember. I know it can be stressful, and it'll make you nervous. No, everybody believes that, too. But the professionals, you know, people who are experts say don't overthink it. And some of the biggest mistakes people made, trying too hard to impress the other person. I mean, it's not, you know, a job interview. It's about figuring out there's enough of a connection for maybe date number two, maybe. Turning the conversation into a one-person podcast, not a good idea. Yeah, you can ask questions, but you really need to listen to the answers. And finally, going to dinner on a first date. Not always a good idea. Feels kind of like a long interview. So skip it, according to experts. Try mini golf or hanging out at a farmer's market or something. Something fun, low pressure, and is a good distraction. After the date, forget the old wait 3 days rule, too. They say these days, if you had a good time, text them and say you had a good time. Dating is stressful enough without pretending you're playing chess.
1: 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I love it. 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
11: With News Channel Nebraska, I'm Peter Rice with a look at your headlines. The Public will soon get its first look inside two new Kearney Public Schools facilities, with open house dates being announced. Two Grand Island men have been arrested in connection with an assault that left another man hospitalized with life-threatening injuries. Emergency crews in Kearney responding yesterday to a vehicle crash after it drove through a grocery store. And two California men are facing felony drug charges after a state patrol traffic stop uncovered over 100 pounds of meth. For more details or for news anytime, check out our website at newschannelnebraska.com.
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0: The home of the Vibe Money Vault this summer. It's 98.9 The Vibe. The Tri-Cities greatest hits with some Carlos Santana. Love that song. Evil Ways. Don Henley, Neil Diamond in there too. Coming up some Boston and the Birds. Please don't go anywhere. I love it when you join me. And be listening to Murphy in the Morning with Tim, me in the afternoon. You can go to our Facebook page or check it out at 98.9thevibefm.com and find out the next location for the Vibe Money Vault. We're taking this thing out on tour, and we hang out somewhere for about an hour. And while we're there, you come by, say hi, you get three guesses on the amount of money in the vault, and you could win it. And like I say, there's a Facebook Live that we do during that hour on location. So for the rest of that particular day, whenever that is, you can guess once on that video on the Facebook page. It is terrific. So keep listening where we're going to be next, because it's going to be sooner than you think. It's the Vibe Money Vault. It's brought to you by Buzz's Marine, Holdridge Irrigation, CASA of Kearney and Buffalo County, Sorensen Group, Nebraska Camera, and Elyria Gardens. Can you guess how much money is in the Vibe Money Vault? Well, keep listening. We'll tell you where we're going to be next.
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2: Today in 1967, the Monkees began a 29-day U.S. tour with Jimi Hendrix as the opener. Hendrix, still mostly unknown in America, didn't go over well with the Monkees' teeny bopper audience. After six performances, he agrees to leave the tour.
4: Here comes the sun. Here comes the sun.
2: In 1969, the Beatles were at Abbey Road Studios recording what would be the first number one single written by George Harrison, Here Comes the Sun. And on this day in 1978, rock and roll prevails when, after a six-month stay, the soundtrack to Saturday Night Fever is finally knocked out of the top spot on the Billboard album chart by Jerry Rafferty's City to City, which contained the single Baker Street. And that's a look at today, July 8th in rock history.
5: With a sports update on 98.9 The Vibe, I'm Doug Duda. Former Fremont High School All-Stater Jessica Shepherd has been selected to start in the WNBA All-Star Game. She's coming off the third triple-double of her career with the Dallas Wings in their last contest. Nebraska Athletics today announced that softball coach Rhonda Revelle has signed a contract extension that runs through the 2031 season, and the staff for the upcoming year has also been finalized. This will be the 34th season at the helm this past year for Revelle, taking Nebraska back to the Women's College World Series for the first time since 2013. With the retirement of Lori Sipple, Diane Miller has been elevated to associate head coach, entering her 19th season. Then Mandy Nocita and Olivia Farrell will be going into their fourth season as assistant coaches. Jordy Fromm, just finishing up her career, will be in an assistant coaching role for the first time. And Husker players on this year's team, Hannah Kaur, Hannah Kamazin, and Lauren Kamazin, will be grad assistants, grad managers for the Big Red. Indiana football quarterback Fernando Mendoza, the winner of the Heisman Trophy and first pick in the NFL draft, has been named the Big Ten Conference Jesse Owens Male Athlete of the Year. The female athlete of the year is UCLA women's basketball standout Lauren Betts. Of course, both of their teams won national championships. No Nebraska athlete has been named a Big Ten Athlete of the Year since joining the league. Jordy Fromm was Nebraska's female nominee, while track and field's Dyson Wicker was the male nominee. The Huskers' Asher Cohen has been named the College Sports Communications Academic All-American Team Member of the Year, the top in the country for men's at-large sports. He capped his collegiate career with 10 individual event titles, 8 on the rings, 2 on the parallel bars. He captured ring titles at both the Big Ten and NCAA championships and was named Nebraska's most outstanding male athlete this past year. The Division II award winner happens to be UNK heavyweight wrestler Crew Howard. Well, Jim Scott was a key contributor on the offensive line for Nebraska football in the early 90s. He's now going into the Nebraska Football Hall of Fame. But coming out of Ansley, he didn't go straight to Lincoln.
6: I ended up my first year at Kearney State on a track scholarship and threw shot and discus. And it was my first semester that Coach Moore called me and said that Nebraska called and asked if they had anybody that he thought could play at Nebraska. And he says, well, I have someone, but he's in Kearney now. And
5: The Omaha Supernovas season tickets for 2027 went on sale today. They will have 13 home matches next season. And Kearney's Patriot Park hosting the Nebraska Little League State Tournaments. The minors and majors getting underway this week. League President Todd Herkes.
7: The minors and majors both kick off this week. There will be two games out at Patriot Park. And then between tonight and Sunday, we will have 30 games at Patriot Park over the two diamonds. They're the championship diamond and the loyalty diamond.
5: Tonight, it's the Miners. Kearney playing the Twin Valley. That's Overton in the area at 6. Grand Island and Hastings will play at 8. The majors will get underway tomorrow. And in the Nebraska Junior match play going on in Fremont, Nash Malone, the Class C state champion out of Kearney Catholic, advanced on to the second round. Bo Paro of St. Paul was beaten 2-0. Jackson Hins of York, Carter Honus, the state champion in A from Lincoln East, also advanced on, while both Kaylin and Macy Jorgensen on the girls' side are into the quarterfinals. Kaylin winning 8-7. Macy, the only extra holes today, had to go 20 to advance on. That's sports.
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18: Here's your Tri-Cities weather forecast. Mainly sunny skies this afternoon with a high of 93. Southerly winds 5 to 10 miles per hour. Chance of thunderstorms tonight 67. Highs around 86. Tomorrow, a mix of clouds and sun. Daytime highs approaching 84. Friday with a slight chance of thunderstorms. 88. Mainly sunny skies Saturday. From the Weatherology Weather Center, I'm meteorologist Jennifer Wojcicki. Right now, it's 88 degrees.
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0: It's the perfect way to spend an afternoon with me, John Hart. 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
8: Here's your Tri-Cities weather forecast. Chance of thunderstorms tonight, otherwise partly cloudy skies. Lulls up aloft around 67. Northeasterly winds 5 to 10 miles per hour. Sunshine mixed with clouds at times again. Tomorrow, highs level off around 86. Slight chance for storms. Tomorrow night, lows dip down to about 66. Mainly cloudy skies expected. From the Weatherology Weather Center, I'm staff meteorologist Laura Lockwood. Right now, 89.
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1: What four pictures would you ask for a potential date?
2: What four pictures? Like, what would I want them to show me?
1: Yes.
2: It's like eventually the looks are going to fade, and then you actually have to live with the person.
3: Yeah, that's true.
1: Yeah.
3: That is true.
1: My social life would be a lot busier if I didn't have to do a face picture, I'm pretty sure.
2: Right, yeah.
1: Because I'm interesting. What do you mean agreeing? Why are you agreeing?
2: I don't know. I'm saying I understand.
1: Yeah, no, that's not how it came across. That's not how it came across.
2: Look at the time.
1: Yeah.
3: Gotta go.
1: Good luck ever winning this game.
2: I love you. You're so beautiful.
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0: We love you, South Central Nebraska. It's 98.9 The Vibe. I'm John Hart with the Tri-Cities Greatest Hits. Some Hart, some Stones, Todd Rundgren in there. Don Henley's on the way. Derek and the Dominoes, too. So don't go anywhere. Well, how long has it been since you've been on a first date? For me, it's been a long time. I've been married quite a while, so I can't even remember. I know it can be stressful, and it'll make you nervous. No, everybody believes that, too. But professionals, you know, people who are experts say don't overthink it. And some of the biggest mistakes people made, trying too hard to impress the other person. I mean, it's not, you know, a job interview. It's about figuring out there's enough of a connection for maybe date number two, maybe. Turning the conversation into a one-person podcast, not a good idea. Yeah, you can ask questions, but you really need to listen to the answers. And finally, going to dinner on a first date. Not always a good idea. Feels kind of like a long interview. So skip it, according to experts. Try mini golf or hanging out at a farmer's market or something. Something fun, low pressure, and is a good distraction. After the date, forget the old wait 3 days rule, too. They say these days, if you had a good time, text them and say you had a good time. Dating is stressful enough without pretending you're playing chess.
1: 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Love your music. Everything you play, I like.
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3: I'm Pete Ricketts, candidate for Senate, and I approve this message.
4: Everything about Democrat Dan Osborne is fake.
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5: Gross. 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
13: With News Channel Nebraska, I'm Peter Rice with a look at your headlines. The public will soon get its first look inside two new Kearney Public Schools facilities, with open house dates being announced. Two Grand Island men have been arrested in connection with an assault that left another man hospitalized with life-threatening injuries. Emergency crews in Kearney responding yesterday to a vehicle crash after it drove through a grocery store. And two California men are facing felony drug charges after a state patrol traffic stop uncovered over 100 pounds of meth. For more details or for news anytime, check out our website at newschannelnebraska.com.
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0: The home of the Vibe Money Vault this summer. It's 98.9 The Vibe. The Tri-Cities greatest hits with some Carlos Santana. Love that song. Evil Ways. Don Henley, Neil Diamond in there too. Coming up some Boston and the Birds. Please don't go anywhere. I love it when you join me. And be listening to Murphy in the Morning with Tim, me in the afternoon. You can go to our Facebook page or check it out at 98.9thevibefm.com and find out the next location for the Vibe Money Vault. We're taking this thing out on tour, and we hang out somewhere for about an hour. And while we're there, you come by, say hi, you get three guesses on the amount of money in the vault, and you could win it. And like I say, there's a Facebook Live that we do during that hour on location. So for the rest of that particular day, whenever that is, you can guess once on that video on the Facebook page. It is terrific. So keep listening where we're going to be next, because it's going to be sooner than you think. It's the Vibe Money Vault. It's brought to you by Buzz's Marine, Holdridge Irrigation, CASA of Kearney and Buffalo County, Sorensen Group, Nebraska Camera, and Elyria Gardens. Can you guess how much money is in the Vibe Money Vault? Well, keep listening. We'll tell you where we're going to be next.
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2: Today in 1967, the Monkees began a 29-day U.S. tour with Jimi Hendrix as the opener. Hendrix, still mostly unknown in America, didn't go over well with the Monkees' teeny bopper audience. After six performances, he agrees to leave the tour.
4: Here comes the sun. Here comes the sun.
2: In 1969, the Beatles were at Abbey Road Studios recording what would be the first number one single written by George Harrison, Here Comes the Sun. And on this day in 1978, rock and roll prevails when, after a six-month stay, the soundtrack to Saturday Night Fever is finally knocked out of the top spot on the Billboard album chart by Jerry Rafferty's City to City, which contained the single Baker Street. And that's a look at today, July 8th in rock history.
5: With a sports update on 98.9 The Vibe, I'm Doug Duda. Former Fremont High School All-Stater Jessica Shepherd has been selected to start in the WNBA All-Star Game. She's coming off the third triple-double of her career with the Dallas Wings in their last contest. Nebraska Athletics today announced that softball coach Rhonda Revelle has signed a contract extension that runs through the 2031 season, and the staff for the upcoming year has also been finalized. This will be the 34th season at the helm this past year for Revelle, taking Nebraska back to the Women's College World Series for the first time since 2013. With the retirement of Lori Sipple, Diane Miller has been elevated to associate head coach, entering her 19th season. Then Mandy Nocita and Olivia Farrell will be going into their fourth season as assistant coaches. Jordy Fromm, just finishing up her career, will be in an assistant coaching role for the first time. And Husker players on this year's team, Hannah Kaur, Hannah Kamazin, and Lauren Kamazin, will be grad assistants, grad managers for the Big Red. Indiana football quarterback Fernando Mendoza, the winner of the Heisman Trophy and first pick in the NFL draft, has been named the Big Ten Conference Jesse Owens Male Athlete of the Year. The female athlete of the year is UCLA women's basketball standout Lauren Betts. Of course, both of their teams won national championships. No Nebraska athlete has been named a Big Ten Athlete of the Year since joining the league. Jordy Fromm was Nebraska's female nominee, while track and field's Dyson Wicker was the male nominee. The Huskers' Asher Cohen has been named the College Sports Communications Academic All-American Team Member of the Year, the top in the country for men's at-large sports. He capped his collegiate career with 10 individual event titles, 8 on the rings, 2 on the parallel bars. He captured ring titles at both the Big Ten and NCAA championships and was named Nebraska's most outstanding male athlete this past year. The Division II award winner happens to be UNK heavyweight wrestler Crew Howard. Well, Jim Scott was a key contributor on the offensive line for Nebraska football in the early 90s. He's now going into the Nebraska Football Hall of Fame. But coming out of Ansley, he didn't go straight to Lincoln.
6: I ended up my first year at Kearney State on a track scholarship and threw shot and discus. And it was my first semester that Coach Moore called me and said that Nebraska called and asked if they had anybody that he thought could play at Nebraska. And he says, well, I have someone, but he's in Kearney now. And
5: The Omaha Supernovas season tickets for 2027 went on sale today. They will have 13 home matches next season. And Kearney's Patriot Park hosting the Nebraska Little League State Tournaments. The minors and majors getting underway this week. League President Todd Herkes.
7: The minors and majors both kick off this week. There will be two games out at Patriot Park. And then between tonight and Sunday, we will have 30 games at Patriot Park over the two diamonds. They're the championship diamond and the loyalty diamond.
5: Tonight, it's the Miners. Kearney playing the Twin Valley. That's Overton in the area at 6. Grand Island and Hastings will play at 8. The majors will get underway tomorrow. And in the Nebraska Junior match play going on in Fremont, Nash Malone, the Class C state champion out of Kearney Catholic, advanced on to the second round. Bo Paro of St. Paul was beaten 2-0. Jackson Hins of York, Carter Honus, the state champion in A from Lincoln East, also advanced on, while both Kalen and Macy Jorgensen on the girls' side are into the quarterfinals. Kalen winning 8-7. Macy, the only extra holes today, had to go 20 to advance on. That's sports.
8: Hey, it's Dave Greek with News Channel Nebraska coming up tonight on NCN. Two arrests have been made after an assault in Grand Island. Plus, the Kearney soccer team is heading to Nationals. 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
12: Here's your Tri-Cities weather forecast. Chance of thunderstorms tonight, otherwise partly cloudy skies. Lulls up aloft around 67. Northeasterly winds 5 to 10 miles per hour. Sunshine mixed with clouds at times again. Tomorrow, highs level off around 86. Slight chance for storms. Tomorrow night, lows dip down to about 66. Mainly cloudy skies expected. From the Weatherology Weather Center, I'm staff meteorologist Laura Lockwood. Right now, 89.
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13: Here's your Tri-Cities weather forecast. Chance of thunderstorms tonight, otherwise partly cloudy skies. Lulls up aloft around 67. Northeasterly winds 5 to 10 miles per hour. Sunshine mixed with clouds at times again. Tomorrow, highs level off around 86. Slight chance for storms. Tomorrow night, lows dip down to about 66. Mainly cloudy skies expected. From the Weatherology Weather Center, I'm staff meteorologist Laura Lockwood. Right now, it's 90 degrees.
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0: Welcome. Murphy in the Mornings with Tim.
1: Good morning to you. I love this because now we start the great debate. Start up the engine and see what happens.
2: Yes.
1: What is our topic for today?
2: Today's debate topic. What did the 60s and 70s smell like in your opinion?
1: Well, you're not going to be able to answer this.
2: No, I'm just going to give my opinion, my guess. And I think that the 60s and 70s probably smelled a lot like my piano room, which is my room that I have in the front of the house. Mm-hmm. That it does have a piano in it.
1: Oh, good.
2: What
1: would you call
2: it? Exactly. It has my record player and my records in it.
1: Sure.
2: And a lot of times that's where I sit and read.
1: Sure.
2: But I also light incense. So I think that it smells a lot like that, like vinyl records, books, incense. That's my guess for the 60s and 70s.
1: Yeah. I think you're leaving one big smell out.
2: What's that?
1: Weed.
2: Could be. Is that your opinion on what the 60s and 70s smell like?
1: For me in the 70s, I'm going to have to say my mother's womb. That's okay. The only answer I can give.
2: Yeah. Well, I don't know what that smells like exactly, but do you have any descriptive words? Or
1: this is my mother. Don't talk about my mother like this. She's a saint.
2: You started it.
1: You keep your liver-spotted hands off my mother. She's a saint.
2: Yeah, she is.
1: Her womb is sacred. And that's probably why we never talk. Because I say stupid things like that. And now she'll be like, oh, you think it's funny to say my womb on the radio? No.
2: All right. Well,
1: you don't either.
2: I guess I will accept that answer.
1: What's the only one I can think of?
2: Yeah. Okay.
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1: 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That was the decades that I really like. It's great to hear those songs.
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7: With News Channel Nebraska, I'm Peter Rice with a look at your headlines. The public will soon get its first look inside two new Kearney Public Schools facilities, with open house dates being announced. Two Grand Island men have been arrested in connection with an assault that left another man hospitalized with life-threatening injuries. Emergency crews in Kearney responding yesterday to a vehicle crash after it drove through a grocery store. And two California men are facing felony drug charges after a state patrol traffic stop uncovered over 100 pounds of meth. For more details or for news anytime, check out our website at newschannelnebraska.com.
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0: With a sports update on 98.9 The Vibe, I'm Doug Duda. Former Fremont High School All-Stater Jessica Shepherd has been selected to start in the WNBA All-Star Game. She's coming off the third triple-double of her career with the Dallas Wings in their last contest. Nebraska Athletics today announced that softball coach Rhonda Revelle has signed a contract extension that runs through the 2031 season, and the staff for the upcoming year has also been finalized. This will be the 34th season at the helm this past year for Revelle, taking Nebraska back to the Women's College World Series for the first time since 2013. With the retirement of Lori Sipple, Diane Miller has been elevated to associate head coach, entering her 19th season. Then Mandy Nocita and Olivia Farrell will be going into their fourth season as assistant coaches. Jordy Fromm, just finishing up her career, will be in an assistant coaching role for the first time. And Husker players on this year's team, Hannah Kaur, Hannah Kamazin, and Lauren Kamazin, will be grad assistants, grad managers for the Big Red. Indiana football quarterback Fernando Mendoza, the winner of the Heisman Trophy and first pick in the NFL draft, has been named the Big Ten Conference Jesse Owens Male Athlete of the Year. The female athlete of the year is UCLA women's basketball standout Lauren Betts. Of course, both of their teams won national championships. No Nebraska athlete has been named a Big Ten Athlete of the Year since joining the league. Jordy Fromm was Nebraska's female nominee, while track and field's Dyson Wicker was the male nominee. The Huskers' Asher Cohen has been named the College Sports Communications Academic All-American Team Member of the Year, the top in the country for men's at-large sports. He capped his collegiate career with 10 individual event titles, 8 on the rings, 2 on the parallel bars. He captured ring titles at both the Big Ten and NCAA championships and was named Nebraska's Most Outstanding Male Athlete this past year. The Division II award winner happens to be UNK heavyweight wrestler Crew Howard. Well, Jim Scott was a key contributor on the offensive line for Nebraska football in the early 90s. He's now going into the Nebraska Football Hall of Fame. But coming out of Ansley, he didn't go straight to Lincoln.
1: I ended up my first year at Kearney State on a track scholarship and threw shot and discus. And it was my first semester that Coach Moore called me and said that Nebraska called and asked if they had anybody that he thought could play at Nebraska. And he says, well, I have someone, but he's in Kearney now. And
0: the Omaha Supernovas season tickets for 2027 went on sale today. They will have 13 home matches next season. And Kearney's Patriot Park hosting the Nebraska Little League State Tournaments. The minors and majors getting underway this week. League President Todd Herkes.
2: The minors and majors both kick off this week. There will be two games out at Patriot Park. And then between tonight and Sunday, we will have 30 games at Patriot Park over the two diamonds. They're the championship diamond and the loyalty diamond.
0: Tonight, it's the Miners. Kearney playing the Twin Valley. That's Overton in the area at 6. Grand Island and Hastings will play at 8. The majors will get underway tomorrow. And in the Nebraska Junior match play going on in Fremont, Nash Malone, the Class C state champion out of Kearney Catholic, advanced on to the second round. Bo Paro of St. Paul was beaten 2-0. Jackson Hins of York, Carter Honus, the state champion in A from Lincoln East, also advanced on, while both Kalen and Macy Jorgensen on the girls' side are into the quarterfinals. Kalen winning 8-7. Macy, the only extra holes today, had to go 20 to advance on. That's sports.
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13: Here's your Tri-Cities weather forecast. Chance of thunderstorms tonight, otherwise partly cloudy skies. Lulls up aloft around 67. Northeasterly winds 5 to 10 miles per hour. Sunshine mixed with clouds at times again. Tomorrow, highs level off around 86. Slight chance for storms. Tomorrow night, lows dip down to about 66. Mainly cloudy skies expected. From the Weatherology Weather Center, I'm staff meteorologist Laura Lockwood. Right now, it's 90 degrees.
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10: Here's your Tri-Cities weather forecast. A severe thunderstorm watch continues. Partly cloudy tonight with a chance of thunderstorms. Lows around 67. Northeast winds 5 to 10 miles per hour. A mix of clouds and sun tomorrow. Slight chance for storms, 86. Slight chance for storms tomorrow night. Lows level off around 66. Mainly cloudy skies expected. From the Weatherology Weather Center, I'm staff meteorologist Laura Lockwood. Currently 90.
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1: Tri-City's Greatest Hits, 98.9 The Vibe. Good morning. Thank you so much for joining us. I love this time because we start up the conversation with all of our friends. We call it the Great Debate.
2: Yes, I think this is going to be a good one today. And I'll be honest, I'm having trouble with my answer today.
1: Oh, okay.
2: I'm going to put it out there right now. All right, the question is, if you could join the cast of any TV show, what would it be and why? Of course, it's up on Facebook. You can comment there or give us a call, 308-270-0989. If you could join the cast of any TV show, what would it be and why?
1: Does it have to be a current show or could it be in the past?
2: I think it can be any show. I think that's fair. Okay. Have a little fun with it. Think about it. It could be a reality TV show.
1: Yeah.
2: I mean, it can be any TV show. And I have to think of, I don't watch that much TV.
1: Right.
2: But the stuff I do watch is not stuff I really would want to be involved in most of the time. You know, I'm thinking The Last of Us. I really, that just second season just came out. I haven't watched it yet, but I watched that the first season. Otherwise, I'm watching like Yellow Jackets, where the girls' soccer team plane crashes and they're trying to survive.
1: Lord of the Rings.
2: And, yeah, exactly.
1: Not Lord of the Rings, Lord of the Flies.
2: Lord of the Flies, yeah, sorry. There's not just one answer that jumps out at me. Is there one for you?
1: Yeah.
2: What is it?
1: Hugh Hefner's Girls Next Door.
2: Yeah, you think you would enjoy that?
1: A little bit. Look, the guy wore pajamas all day. Surrounded by Playboy bunnies. Yeah, that sounds terrible.
2: Yeah, okay.
1: Oh, God, how did he live?
2: Right.
1: Did I answer that too quick?
2: No, okay. Not at all.
1: Okay, good. I was hoping it didn't come across creepy, you know? It's not like I put a lot of thought into this,
2: yeah.
1: But... you can definitely tell it's crossed my mind once or twice.
2: For you. I like it.
1: Yeah. Let us know what your answer is.
2: Yes.
1: Creepy or not, on Facebook or give us a call.
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9: Here's your Tri-Cities weather forecast. A severe thunderstorm watch continues. Partly cloudy tonight with a chance of thunderstorms. Lows around 67. Northeast winds 5 to 10 miles per hour. A mix of clouds and sun tomorrow. Slight chance for storms, 86. Slight chance for storms tomorrow night. Lows level off around 66. Mainly cloudy skies expected. From the Weatherology Weather Center, I'm staff meteorologist Laura Lockwood. Currently 90.
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